0: It's the best of Soper and Brown on Hits FM.
1: All right. We're going to Brunswick. Not new.
2: No.
1: Just Brunswick.
2: Mm-hmm.
1: Ohio.
2: Brunswick, Ohio.
1: Mm-hmm.
2: All right.
1: We're going to talk about a woman who, she wanted to go out for a night of drinking.
2: As some do.
1: Which is your right.
2: Yeah.
1: If you would like to go do that.
2: You're in Ohio.
1: Go to the bar.
2: You're in Ohio.
1: Go give it a go.
2: Mm-hmm.
1: Have some drinks. Even have many if you would like.
2: Guess so.
1: But if you're going to have many, you better be able to handle yourself. And if they finally say to you, look, you've had enough.
2: Okay.
1: It's time for you to go.
2: Right.
1: Then you better just leave, even if you feel embarrassed. Leave. Go home. Sleep it off. Because the fighting back and trying to convince them you're not drunk.
2: Typically, if you ever get the cutoff thing, they try and do it pretty discreetly. And just say, hey, you know, staff's not comfortable. I've been in that spot. It's hard to do.
1: Yeah, I'm sure.
2: But usually...
1: nobody wants to hear it.
2: No. But the nice thing is that if you just pay your tab and leave, then nobody has to know that you got cut off at the bar in Brunswick, Ohio.
1: I have people I know who work at bars and restaurants, run them, work at them.
2: Yeah.
1: They'll tell me stories of... they'll even order people Ubers and mm-hmm. say, I'm going to pay for your Uber.
2: Sure.
1: Because mm-hmm. I just want you to get home.
2: Yep.
1: So we're going to get you out of here. I'm going to pay for your Uber. No one has to know.
2: It's all
1: you
2: good.
1: You can go home. Okay? That's it.
2: Easy.
1: They're making it as easy.
2: As you as possibly
1: cooperative
2: can.
1: As you can.
2: Yeah.
1: But some people
2: like to take it as a personal affront to their standard of drinking and what they think they can hold. And
1: the ego.
2: You don't know.
1: The ego.
2: I'm fine. Yeah.
1: Well, this woman, not happy, did not want to leave, caused an uproar, started throwing some glasses, throwing drinks.
2: Oh, it's always good.
1: Knocking things off. A real.
2: Yep.
1: Finally, they get her outside. And that's when she says, well, now I need a ride home.
2: Who's taking me?
1: Someone's got to get me home.
2: Who's taking me home?
1: Well, I'm going to call 911. I'm going to call the police and say, I need a ride home. I need you to come pick me up. I'm drunk.
2: A ride?
1: And they said, that's not how this works.
2: Nope.
1: I'm not going to give you a ride home.
2: No.
1: Said, no, I'm hammered drunk. You got to give me a ride home.
2: Yeah.
1: And they said, no, this is for emergencies. Please don't call us again. She called back. And she said to them, I will drive drunk. I'm driving home drunk.
2: She's threatening to get behind her own wheel.
1: If you don't come pick me up right now. To which they said, yeah, we'll be right there.
2: Mm.
1: And they did pick her up, Carl.
2: Yeah.
1: Now, they did take her to the drunk tank.
2: Yes.
1: And she's now facing some charges. She did not make her way home that night, but they did pick her up.
2: So you got a ride.
1: So there's that.
2: You didn't get to where you wanted to go.
1: No.
2: So your options were quietly pay your tab and take maybe a free Uber home, mm-hmm. or whip some glasses through the, through the back bar. And scream at the employees until you get the cops called on you.
1: That's right.
2: But you don't get to go home.
1: No.
2: You go to a much worse place to sleep.
1: Yeah.
2: Drink tank.
1: I imagine it's not comfortable. Maybe cold. Gross.
2: Other people peeing in there?
1: Probably.
2: I'm looking at the Brunswick, Ohio Wikipedia right now.
1: Yeah.
2: Under notable people, they have a professional disc golfer.
1: That's their most notable person?
2: It's one of them. Yeah, ain't many.
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1: Hey, Soper, talking about your kid wanted to mow. Marshall wanted to mow for $20, and I just wanted to share an experience to potentially motivate the boy.
2: All right.
1: I used to cut my neighbor's lawn as well when I was 13, 14, just barely too young to, you know, work at Tim Hortons or whatever. And he made a deal with me, said, hey, tell you what, I'll give you this nice, relatively big screen. I don't know, it was like a 40-inch TV or something. You mow my lawn the rest of the summer, the baby's yours.
2: Pretty good deal.
1: Little did he know that we would have a dry-ass summer with, I don't know, maybe 3 days of rain or whatever. I cut his grass twice that summer. It was the easiest TV I've ever paid for.
2: First of all, I love the move from the neighbor who absolutely was going to throw away that TV
3: and then got
2: convinced the teenager
3: to cut his lawn for the summer.
2: I'll give you this.
3: Hey, it's all yours.
2: Yeah.
3: For merely 2 months of mowing.
2: I would love it if my neighbors traded, you know, items with my kids in order for them to, like, mow their lawns.
3: Yes.
2: That'd be great.
3: Let's get some bartering going on.
2: Yeah, yeah. Hell yeah.
3: More barter system.
2: Barter down the street. That sounds awesome. That sounds, I mean, look, money's cool too.
3: Yeah.
2: Right?
3: Yeah.
2: But if all of a sudden Marsh, like, came back, he's like, oh yeah, like, I got this new PlayStation controller.
3: Right.
2: Where'd you get that? Well, I had to mow Gary's lawn down the way. Awesome.
3: You need to get Marsh a little shirt that says Will Mow for Trade.
2: Yeah.
3: Yeah.
2: He wants money though, because he just wants to buy Roblox.
3: We gotta train him on your lawn first though. Right now we don't know what his work's like.
2: True. Good point.
3: Right? You gotta see the boys work. Good point. See those straight lines.
2: Good point.
3: Yeah.
0: Matt Soper and Carl Brown. 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
1: He's saying, anything I look at in this room, I could probably predict what it would feel like on my tongue. 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
1: What kind of boat are you, and what is the name of your boat? 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
1: And it's the SS Beefy. 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
1: 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Like,
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1: 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I'm never late for dinner, and I'm not a liar. 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
1: If you were shrunk down, like in the movie Honey, I Shrunk the Kids, what's a food you'd love to jump into?
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1: 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Would you sink?
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2: 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Like, if it's spaghetti, you hope you can like climb it like a rope?
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8: Good morning. Happy October. The drive is trouble-free as you head out. We're dealing with some road work northbound on Highway 58 at the Thorold Tunnel. Left lane blocked and not really finding a delay through that stretch. Your 406, 405, and 420 are up to speed. Same thing with the Toronto-bound QEW. 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
8: Good morning. Party people, how the heck you doing? Happy Thursday to you and yours. It is 5:32, and happy Thursday to you, Carl freaking Brown.
9: Hey, guy.
8: Enjoying, how the heck you doing over there?
9: You enjoying your coffee?
8: Oh, man, I gotta tell you, this guy over here, this guy to my left, oh, pull up to the Tim's drive-thru this morning. Immediately, I see at the speaker is one Carl Brown. I'm directly behind him. So naturally, I flip him off.
9: Mm-hmm.
8: Must flip him off.
9: Send me a very disgusting text message.
8: I did, yes.
9: Which I by the way, played. And I almost played it as I was like, I was kind of, there's a guy in front of me. So I'm like, yeah. Oh, what did he say? And so I played on my Bluetooth thing. And he started, oh.
8: It was a very crude.
9: Awful things that I could offer with my mouth.
8: Crude message.
9: My goodness. I didn't know you had it in you.
8: About the guy in front of me.
9: I didn't know you had it in you.
8: And so Carl obviously does his thing, pulls away.
9: Mm-hmm.
8: I pull up, and the woman at the window goes, "The guy in front of you actually paid for your drink." And I was like, "Oh, did he? What a nice guy." And then she goes, "But he left me a message for you." And I was like, "Oh, okay." And she goes, "I don't want to say it, though." That's what she says. I don't want to say it, though.
9: That was the girl who forgot my bagel for like 10 minutes earlier this week.
8: And I went, "It's okay. You can say it."
9: Uh-huh.
8: And she goes, "I think if they hear me, I'm going to get fired." I said, "You can just say it. It's okay." She leans out the window and she goes, he called you a fat pig. He said, "Have this coffee, you fat pig." I just start laughing. I was like, "Oh, wow." I was like, it's okay. I was like, I finally let her off the hook. I was like, "We work together. It's it's okay."
9: I was like, she's like, "I don't think I can say that." I was like, "He'll like it. It's okay." That's what I said as I was driving. I was like, "He'll like it."
8: I literally was like dying laughing. And then I was like, "All right, I'll get the person behind me."
9: Oh, you kept the train going.
8: Yeah, I was like, "Let's keep it going. Get behind me."
9: I just got a coffee this morning. You just had a coffee. Yep. So, yeah.
8: And I was like, "I'll get the person behind me." She's like, "Oh, that's really nice. Okay. 12:25.
9: Oh!
8: I was like, "Ah, well."
9: So I got the Tim Hortons girl to call you fat and it cost you $10 this morning? You would have spent $2.50 anyway, yeah, so yes. I'm gonna call it $10.
8: Yep. That's the most expensive coffee I've ever had behind me.
9: Son of a bee. I remember one time I was getting ready for a radio broadcast and my friend Roger was behind me in a drive. This is when we worked in Squamish.
8: Yeah.
9: And we were like going up to Whistler for like a day. Like we were gonna be locked in for a day.
8: Yeah.
9: So like I had somebody with me. We got breakfast sandwiches, coffees, nice. And like Timbits or whatever. And Roger was in front of me, and he's like, "I'll get the guy's order behind me." They're like, "Okay, it's gonna be it's like $20." And he's like,
8: "Yeah,
9: actually, I won't." He texts me later. He's like, "I was gonna get your order, but you guys ordered a lot of stuff." I was like, "Oh, it's the thought that counts, Roger." Thanks for letting me know.
8: Oh, man. I was like, as soon as you said, I was like, well, I gotta pay it.
9: Got him.
8: It's like I've got a Starbucks coffee behind me. $10, yeah, right?
9: Right?
8: Some kind of half sweet mocha, foam, extra hot latte, chino.
9: Matcha.
8: Yeah. Yeah, there's matcha in there, too.
9: Gotta be matcha.
8: 100% matcha in there.
9: Man.
8: Great start to the day, though.
9: Excellent start.
8: Great start. I don't think I'll ever forget the look on her face. She leaned in and went, "He called you a fat pig." Oh, man, I can't believe you said it. Good for you.
9: That's really
8: pulled
9: good.
8: Pulled the trigger. Good for you.
9: I'm proud of her. I'll see if I see her tomorrow in the drive-thru. I'll say thank you very much.
8: Yeah, made our day.
9: Yeah, absolutely.
8: All right, we've got a whole bunch to get to today. We've got a bunch of prizing.
9: Yeah,
8: we've
9: got more Slipknot tickets for you. We've got more Hamilton Hammers passes. Lots to get to. Draft day, we'll draft something.
8: That's right. And, of course, we'll start with our Dink of the Day.
9: It'll be brought to you by Protomani and Associates.
8: So we did a lot of Metallica last week.
9: Yeah, we did.
8: But I'm feeling some...
9: Well, somebody had a request here for...
8: They said Damage Inc. We did that one last week.
9: Did we do Damage Inc.?
8: Yeah.
9: Oh, look at
8: I thought we did.
9: I guess.
8: I think we did dance. It's been recent. Mm. I feel like it's been recent.
9: Fair enough.
8: So I'm looking at Fade to Black. You're not as into that one.
9: It's just like a slower start kind of thing.
8: Okay, all right.
9: We can do Harvester of Sorrow was right at the bottom of that previous page there.
8: This one right here?
9: I think that might be the...
8: There's two of them.
9: That might be the live one.
8: I'll put them side by side to see. Oh, no, okay.
9: No, that's not. Yeah, just go with the album one.
8: All right, deal.
9: That's fine.
8: Soper and Brown Show. Good morning, party people. Let's go!

0: 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All right, let's get going here with our Dink of the Day.
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0: Sean said, this song saved my life on my commute to Windsor. Much appreciated.
1: Oh,
0: Fade
1: right
0: the Black would have killed me.
1: Yeah.
0: Is it a down?
1: Because it's like, it starts kind of acoustic-y, and it's like, life will seem to fade away. It's kind of like sad. It gets heavier later. Mm. They wrote it after having their equipment stolen on a European tour.
0: Oh, wow.
1: And in like 84, 83 or 84, they had their their Metallica van broken into, and all their equipment got stolen or destroyed, and Het in his darkness wrote Fade to Black.
0: I'm struggling to remember what it sounds like. I'll need a refresher.
1: We can preview it. It's just got a longer, slower build up, but then there's significant shreddage at the end.
0: Hmm. All right, Dink of the Day.
1: Mm-hmm.
0: And we
1: almost read the tag again.
0: Where are we going for this? Douglasville, Georgia.
1: Doug.
0: And we're actually going to a Red Lobster.
1: Aren't we? Okay.
0: Going to a Red Lobster.
1: Is Endless Shrimp still on?
0: Douglasville. Great question. We got one man after his meal who saw his bill, or maybe he went in knowing, but he was like, I don't want to pay this.
1: Okay.
0: So I need a way out.
1: Mm-hmm.
0: And maybe that way out is, I don't know, put a bunch of hair into the food and go, there's hair in this food.
1: We've had the hair in the food.
0: I'm not eating this.
1: We've had people fake heart attacks, right? We've had lots of people who have died and dashed in creative ways.
0: Well, it's funny you would bring up one of those because he did fake a heart attack.
1: Is that what he went with?
0: He went with the fake heart attack.
1: Ah.
0: Abdul Rashid called 911 and said he was having a heart attack and needed to be rushed to the hospital immediately.
1: Mm-hmm.
0: Paramedics arrived on the scene, checked all his vitals, and determined Abdul was not having a heart attack. He was completely fine. They continued to grill him as to what was going on, and they finally pulled it out of him.
1: Mm-hmm.
0: He did not want to pay his bill. So, the question becomes, how much was Abdul Rashid's bill?
1: At Red Lobster. Oh,
0: that's right.
1: In Douglasville.
0: Yeah. Do you want to look up what the deals are right now?
1: No, I can.
0: At Red Lobster?
1: I think I've got a feel. He was a solo diner here, I'm assuming.
0: That's right. He is by himself at Red Lobster.
1: I think his bill came to $28.39.
0: You think he just got the bare minimum and just went?
1: I think he got a platter. Maybe a non-alcoholic beverage.
0: Mm. Didn't splurge.
1: The fact that you're wanting me to guess it, I'm going. My feeling is that his total is lower.
0: Yeah.
1: And it's a much more embarrassing reason to fake a heart attack over this low. To faking a heart attack for $28.
0: Yeah.
1: Feels shameful. Very. If he had racked up a $250, drinking whatever the top of the line scotch is at Red Lobster in Douglasville.
0: Yeah. Now, you're right that it's low. Yours is a little lower.
1: It's a little low.
0: He was trying to avoid paying a $63 bill at Red Lobster.
1: Okay.
0: $63.
1: Promo must have been over.
0: You fake a heart attack.
1: Mm-hmm.
0: You go through the whole rigmarole for $63?
1: Yeah, the thing you might encounter there is the ambulance is not free.
0: Yeah, good point.
1: I've unfortunately had to call an ambulance in the United States for a loved one, and there's a bill that comes.
0: Mm-hmm.
1: I'm assuming this man who couldn't pay his Red Lobster bill probably doesn't have ambulance money.
0: Yeah, I don't. Maybe insurance covers it.
1: I don't know. The way things are down there, I don't know, man.
0: He was charged with theft of services, unlawful conduct during a 911 call, and making a false report.
1: Yeah.
0: It doesn't specify the amount, but he was fined for doing these things. So he's going to pay more in the end.
1: Way more.
0: Oh, it's just that's so embarrassing.
1: Dude.
0: Nobody forced you to go to Red Lobster.
1: No, man.
0: You went on your own accord. Abdul Rashid's our Dink of the Day.
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0: 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Traffic.
5: Still dealing with some road work. Northbound Highway 58 at the Thorold Tunnel. The left lane is blocked. It's not really causing a delay. On your Toronto-bound QEW, things are still looking good and up to speed through the Niagara region. Moosebell into St. Catharines and into Grimsby, and it looks good to the Burlington Skyway Bridge. 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

0: is Nickelback. 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Matt Weisflock texts in and goes, if you were going to dine and or fake this heart attack, you'd think he would have racked up a little bit more on the bill.
1: Yeah.
0: Like, Red Lobster's not cheap.
1: No, it's not.
0: I feel like I the last time I was there.
1: You took your mom, didn't you?
0: Yeah, yeah. And took her. And this is when she was living in BC.
1: Yeah.
0: They don't have Red Lobster in BC.
1: No, we do not.
0: Yeah. And so so she was excited. She's like, can we do Red Lobster? Like, so yeah, sure. Sounds good. And I don't remember what the bill was. But it wasn't. Like, it was not cheap.
1: Like, damn, man.
0: Yeah,
1: she like, filled up on biscuits.
0: How much do I love my mother? Yeah. It's lots. It's lots. Yeah. I'm joking, mom.
1: Hey, ambulance fees even in Ontario. Like, of course, if you're valid OHIP and all that kind of stuff, it's like $45.
0: Yeah.
1: But if you don't have your all your valid stuff in line, it's like $240.
0: Yeah,
1: $240 fee applies if you do not have a valid Ontario health card. Or if the receiving physician decides the ambulance service was not medically necessary, they can make a judgment call on you there.
0: Mm-hmm.
1: Yeah.
0: Yeah,
1: I can't imagine what it was in Douglasville.
0: Geez, good point. When I broke my leg, like it was like $40 or something like that.
1: Yeah. So they go $45 would have been the
0: OHIP, yeah. Yeah, that's what I got sent for the charge. Yeah, $45 is what it was. As it is never free.
1: Yeah,
0: is literally never free.
1: And it says an average ambulance ride in the U.S. it can be between $1,200 and $1,400, though total charges can range to over $3,000 per trip.
0: Or you could pay your $63 Red Lobster.
1: I'll drive myself.

0: Soper and Brown Show Hits FM. And Carl, we were talking about it earlier this week.
1: It was actually last Thursday.
0: Wait, was it last Thursday?
1: Last Thursday. It was Bear Thursday.
0: Oh, yeah, you're right. A week ago.
1: It was a week today.
0: Right. Man, time flies.
1: It sure does.
0: Fat Bear Week.
1: Yep. One of our favorite events of the year.
0: We're in Alaska. They have a ton of bears that are on camera. Mm-hmm. You can watch the live streams. And it's around this time of year, they try to eat as much as they can, get as fat as they can for hibernation.
1: The Katmai National Park and Preserve in Alaska.
0: And they keep track of it. And then there's voting mm-hmm. for your favorites, your favorite fat bears.
1: The bears are numbered and named, and they see which bear can basically accumulate the most weight between its spring and fall, time for its time for them to hibernate.
0: Chonk was the reigning champion, and I believe had won the last few years in a row, hadn't he?
1: I think he was at least a two-time champion.
0: Yeah,
1: he was at least a two-time champion. And you and I both picked some favorites.
0: That's right.
1: Last week, can't remember who you picked. Did you
0: Studious or
1: something like that? Yeah,
0: what's his name? It was something along those lines. I'd have to look it up.
1: But I know who I picked.
0: Yeah,
1: I picked a bear named Backpack.
0: That's right.
1: And he got that name, as we figured out, that when he emerged as a cub in 2007, he had a severe leg injury. And a lot of people who watch this stream and are super engaged in Fat Bear Week were like, please intervene and save him because his leg is... They assumed he'd be eaten by another bear.
0: Yeah.
1: They were very, very concerned that was going to happen. But his mother kept him on his back, or him on her back, I should say. For several seasons.
0: And this is a tough thing. When you involve cameras into wildlife, I know everything inside of you is like, let's help these animals.
1: Mm-mm.
0: You can't.
1: You gotta back off. You gotta let nature take its course.
0: Like, you can't.
1: It's cruel sometimes, but that's the way it is.
0: This is what bothered me so much about that octopus documentary. Remember I was telling you about?
1: Yeah.
0: Where the guy befriended the octopus, but like was feeding him and like playing with him. And the octopus was like, okay, I trust you.
1: You've altered its behavior.
0: And then the octopus got attacked and it looked at you and was like, you're gonna help me, bro?
1: And he's like, I can't do it.
0: Yeah.
1: And he's like, yes, you can, because you already broke the contract.
0: Yeah.
1: You already broke the contract.
0: So you jump in.
1: Yeah.
0: That bothered me so much.
1: Yeah.
0: But in this scenario, you can't. Just can't.
1: No. So, Backpack is this year's winner. I picked the correct bear.
0: You picked the winner. Look at that.
1: I picked the correct bear, which is incredible.
0: Everybody fell in love with him?
1: Everybody fell in love with Backpack. He was the man. And it turns out, we have a bear Nepo baby.
0: Wait, what do you mean?
1: So Bear 89, Backpack, is your champion. His mom, Holly the Duchess of Density.
0: Hold on. Hold the phone.
1: The Duchess of Density, Backpack's mother, Holly, respectfully,
0: yes,
1: won this title in 2019. We got a Nepo baby.
0: That's incredible.
2: A you Nepo bear. For Big Daddy.
1: A
2: Big
1: Nepo Mommy. Bear winner. Isn't that something?
0: Look at that. She breeds winners.
1: Yeah.
0: Even if...
1: Literally carried a champion on her back.
0: Even if her son's leg was lame for a few years.
1: Yeah.
0: Wow, that's incredible.
1: Look at the level of... Like, the roundness of this bear.
0: Rotund.
1: Yeah.
0: He is... Well, that's one fat bear right there. Yeah,
1: like that's a worthy champion, man. Is it not?
0: Oh, big time.
1: Yeah.
0: Big time.
1: Congrats, Backpack.
0: Man, look at that.
1: Yeah.
0: Good for Backpack. Very happy for him. His mother must be proud.
1: Oh, she must be so proud.
0: And congrats to you. You know your fat bears.
1: Picked a winner.
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11: Things aren't looking too bad on the drive as you head out. It is problem-free. Roadwork northbound Highway 58 at the Thorold Tunnel has the left lane blocked. Not finding a delay through that stretch, and your Toronto-bound side of the QEW has some light volume as you come off the Burlington Skyway Bridge toward Fairview Plains Road. 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With 97.7 Hits FM traffic, I'm Alexis Feiger.
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0: There is royal blood. Soper and Brown Show hits FM. You know, I think, I don't know if we need some sad music for this potentially, Carl, but I think we just lost, something in studio finally.
1: I think so.
0: It has been a long time coming, and this thing has been beaten down.
1: It's taken abuse.
0: Literally, Carl has punched this thing.
1: I punched a hole through it.
0: So many times.
1: By God, it's been broken in half during a Smash Soper and Brown's Balls mishap.
0: We're talking about the big piece of drywall, the glory hole that sits in our studio.
1: Shoot darts into.
0: Maybe for anybody who might be new to the program.
1: Should we give them the lore?
0: Yeah.
1: So this was back in a prime pandemic era.
0: Yeah.
1: And at one point, there was some guidelines that came out about like sexual safety, especially for people who might be attending, I don't know, a club or whatever it may be, where there's going to be some other folks. And they're like, they actually put out a recommendation.

0: projects. You were doing some audio projects. Yeah. And I came in with my work gloves, and I did, along with some help from Ash and Joey, a ruthless clean out of this Hits FM studio.
1: Yeah.
0: Like it is, it looks like a different world.
1: People won't even understand how messy it was.
0: It was so junked up. For those like Franco, who just had a tour in here recently, or Michael, who brought us the Crocs on Friday. Some people, Eric, who have seen it like recently, would know. But I just went in here and tore it apart. And in that, I worked up quite a sweat.
1: Mm-hmm.
0: And so did everybody else who was in here working. Mm-hmm. We had the AC cranked up pretty high.
1: Yeah.
0: And a rookie move, we forgot to turn off the air conditioner.
1: Mm-hmm.
0: And so this thing, obviously,
1: it's one of like these wall-mounted units.
0: Yeah, it froze up overnight and then proceeded to leak an extraordinary amount.
1: And directly below the
0: air conditioner is our now soaking wet glory hole.
1: It is flimsy. It's like bending in half.
0: And I think
1: it's finally, unfortunately, time.
0: I think it's time.
1: All good things must come to an end, I suppose.
0: I suppose so.
1: This is what we use to make our NFL picks.
0: I know. We're gonna have to find something else maybe to hang that mm-hmm. we can send the blow dart into. I don't know what it'll be. Something.
1: I don't know either. That's tough. It's tough to lose it.
0: It's been such a soldier.
1: I mean, 2021.
0: It's been a staple. I know.
1: 2021. It's over 5 years we've had this glory hole.
0: Been here almost as long as us.
1: It's true.
0: But it's got to go.
1: Glory hole's been through a lot, man. Literally.
0: Even yesterday.
1: It's really been through a lot.
0: I actually, like, trimmed off the top part that was, like, leaning yesterday.
1: The one you broke, yeah.
0: I ripped it off and, like, took it out to the garbage, swept up in here a little bit. But now it's sitting there, half ripped.
1: Oh, it's
0: soaking wet.
1: Yeah.
0: I think it's time, partner.
1: I don't do well with goodbyes.
0: Okay.
1: Well,
0: you know what?
1: This is going to be hard for me.
0: I'll be the one to take it out.
1: I'm going to need you to.
0: I'll take it out.
1: I don't
0: want you to be there to see what I'm going to do to this thing.
1: I don't know if I can be there to see it. I don't know if I'm ready for it.
0: Keith said, in honor, can you call today's podcast Soaking Wet Glory Hole? I don't know if that's going to get through the iHeart filters.
1: Yeah, if you try to name it anything too sexual, it gets slapped down.
0: Man.
1: Soaking Wet GH. And everyone knows.
0: An SWGH?
1: No. Babe, can I get an SWGH?
0: A what?
1: Oh, huh?

0: That is Billy Talent, Soper and Brown Show, Hits FM. Tough day in studio here to realize that we are losing our glory hole.
1: It's almost like it knew. We did the big clean out yesterday, and I took off the top of it that had been like sagging over for a while because it was just looking terrible.
0: Yeah.
1: And then I might have killed this thing. I moved it over into a new position.
0: Yeah.
1: And then also because I was working in here, I left the AC on along with Ash and Joey. We were all part of it, but we forgot to turn it off.
0: We don't need to blame anybody besides you.
1: But if we're going to, it's like I'll bear the brunt of it. Big Gary with an idea. He said, if soaking wet glory hole won't go as a podcast title, could you use moist love partition?
0: That's good.
1: The moist love partition. Wise Fox saying, perhaps in honor of the glory hole, you guys could draft your favorite holes.
0: Oh, actually?
1: Uh-huh.
0: It's a great idea.
1: I think it's a really good idea, Matt, and we're going to workshop that and see if it's possible to do that in a way that doesn't get us in a lot of trouble.
0: Yeah. Another text message. They sent me a song link, said, you guys should play this song in honor of the glory hole. Mm. I forgot this song. This was a song that was big, like I think in like 2016, maybe. Mm. I don't remember. Do you remember?
2: Know you've been high when you're feeling low.
0: Remember this song?
1: Yes,
2: only
1: I do.
2: Hate the road when you're missing home.
0: So this is in honor of the glory hole.
1: 2012.
2: And you let her go.
1: Oh, man.
0: Oh. In your glory hole.
1: I thought it was going to be the one from Fast and the Furious. It's been a long... I thought that's what it was going to be for a second.
0: Been really good,
1: after
0: too.
1: Paul Walker passed or whatever.
0: That,
1: like,
0: that would have been really
1: good,
0: too. Where
1: they kind of like split off.
0: See you again.
1: Yeah, see you again. Yeah, yeah, yeah.
0: Oh, my God.
1: I thought that was what it was going to be for a sec.
0: Okay, I'm going to tell you this right now.
1: Man.
0: You can't throw that away until tomorrow.
1: Oh, yeah?
0: Because we're going to make a tribute video to the glory hole, okay?
1: Somebody said Moist Love Partition is the first song from band number 138. It's from the first song from Hot Dogs of Unknown Vintage.
0: Wow. Wow. Pretty
1: Hot
0: good.
1: Hot Dogs of Unknown Vintage with their first single, Moist Love Partition.
0: Man.
1: Oh.
0: This is going to be tough.
1: I'm sorry to see her go.
0: It's going
1: to
0: be tough.
2: Only know you've been high when you're feeling low.
0: It's true, you know.
2: Only hate the road when you're missing home.
0: That's right.
2: Only know you love her when you let her go.
0: Mind the club crying about glory hole?
2: And you let her go.
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10: Heads up, dealing with an issue for the eastbound side of the QEW on the Garden City Skyway. We have a collision. The right lane is blocked and crews are on scene with that. Northbound Highway 58 at the Thorold Tunnel still has roadwork in the left lane, and your Toronto-bound QEW, just light volume on the downside of the Burlington Skyway Bridge. 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

0: Sin City in Color, Soper and Brown Hits FM. Carl, you just said to me you'd like an intro?
1: If I may.
0: All right.
2: Carl Brown, the science guy.
3: Carl Brown, the science guy.
2: Carl Brown, the science guy.
1: If you recall last week, yeah. I brought you the story of a new cat.
0: Yeah, I do remember that riveting story.
1: Discovered in the cloud mountains of Bolivia.
0: Of course, yeah. Mm-hmm. Of course, I do remember, mm-hmm. And Hits Nation, frankly, still hasn't recovered.
1: No.
0: From that incredible news.
1: Well, I discovered this story earlier this week on Tuesday night, and I actually received it from a couple of Hits Nation members as well.
0: Oh?
1: Who were just waiting with bated breath to see if we'd cover this.
0: Oh?
1: We got a new penguin.
0: Oh, there's another new animal?
1: New penguin.
0: Okay.
1: First time a new penguin species has been identified in over 100 years. Mm. The last, of course, being the northern rockhopper penguin in 1921.
0: Of course. I remember it well.
1: Got that. Yeah.
0: Great year.
1: Yeah. It's a really good year, unless you were in the stock market or anything. You know, some bad stuff happened. Right. That's okay. This is a Gen 2 penguin. That's Gentoo, for those curious.
0: Okay.
1: Sounds
0: like a slur.
1: The Pygacellus kerguelensis was previously unknown to scientists. It lives on the Kerguelen Islands, a series of islands in the Indian Ocean. And apparently, there are multiple Gen 2 penguin species that live on this island, but this one has some kind of very specific DNA differential.
0: Yeah, I see here it says Northern Gentoo, Southern Gentoo, mm-hmm. Southeastern Gentoo, and Eastern Gentoo all been discovered, but Southeastern, mm-hmm. previously unknown.
1: This is new. Is now.
0: What the hell?
1: It may look identical to other Gentoo penguins, but the differences lie in the genetics. I mean, are there really... It may look completely identical.
0: Come on.
1: But trust me, bro, it's a little different.
0: Come on now. Man, the cat one was at least like, this looks a little different than everything else.
1: Very small, different, cute.
0: I'm looking at that. This is...
1: This really looks like much like the other penguins. I'm not sure how riveting the difference in penguin DNA is for people.
0: Yeah. So the picture looks really... I'm looking at it crawl over some rocks, mm-hmm. here with the icebergs in the back. That part's really cool.
1: Yeah, there's some nice photographs of the Gentoo.
0: Now I got
1: the Southeastern Gentoo specifically.
0: I gotta tell you, Carl, the science guy.
1: Yep.
0: I'm gonna need some better, like, new animals coming in here if we're gonna keep doing this.
1: Okay, what do you mean?
0: Like, can you get me something that is like real freaky and new, like that we didn't have before?
1: Oh, like a new species entirely.
0: Is it possible?
1: Do you have any suggestions?
0: I unfortunately don't. Kind
1: of crossbreed that you'd like to see?
0: I would like animals to start banging.
1: Yeah.
0: Different
1: and
0: animals.
1: Just see what comes.
0: Just
1: of
0: for
1: it.
0: The hell of it. Yeah. I just, like, the animal...
1: It feels like they're baiting us a little bit.
0: Yeah.
1: They're like, look, there's a new penguin. We're like, okay, I'll have a look at this story.
0: But even they
1: now,
0: were like...
1: it's very similar to the other penguins. In fact, unless you draw its blood, you actually won't know.
0: Exactly.
1: It does feel a little shady.
0: I'm like, I don't know. The cat one...
1: Is science reaching? Is that what you're saying?
0: This one for sure.
1: This one's a reach?
0: Slow science month.
1: Yeah?
0: Like, the cat one, even though I thought it was funny and thought it was kind of nothing, it was at the very least... It was like a house cat in the jungle.
1: Yeah, pretty
0: That's
1: cool.
0: That's kind of cool.
1: Yeah.
0: So I'll give you that.
1: But this is just the fifth iteration of a penguin that all look fairly similar to each other.
0: And again, when I'm reading the article, it's like northern, southern, southeastern, eastern, but we've never had southeastern. It's like, brother.
1: Did you just not go to that part of the island yet?
0: Right? It was like when whoever created French fries was like, you know, we could make these look all crinkly.
1: Yeah.
0: And they'll be French fries.
1: But that doesn't mean you created French fries, does it?
0: Yeah.

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1: What do you think they'll be when they grow up?
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1: None of us knows what they'll be when they grow up.
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0: 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Traffic.
9: Still dealing with some road work northbound Highway 58 at the Thorold Tunnel. The left lane is blocked, not really causing a delay. And there's good news for Derrybound on the QEW on the Garden City Skyway. We had a crash in the right lane. It cleared up pretty quickly, didn't really cause a delay. And just seeing the typical volume on the Toronto bound side of the QEW. 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

0: Soper and Brown Show, you know, in talking about this this new penguin, right? And I said, if we're going to do new animals every week, like, I need you to bring me an actual new animal.
1: A new.
0: Laura just said, Matt, be careful how you use the power of the Soper and Brown bump.
1: Completely fair.
0: And she said, if we have need a new bad animal crossing.
1: We've had the power to make people fill their shorts. We literally are able to play the brown note.
0: Yeah.
1: And so we got to be careful here with what we... what we bump.
0: 9 months from now, I don't know how long Animal Kingdom pregnancies go.
1: Gestation period can vary.
0: If it happens, you know that I spoke this thing into existence. My mouth created a new animal.
1: I'll give a shout out to the Pittsburgh Penguins.
0: Oh, yeah?
1: 7-0 win in their season opener yesterday.
0: Say that's pretty good.
1: Over the Philadelphia Flyers. In the Flyers' home opener. Ooh. Opening your season on home ice and getting waxed 7-0 by your cross-state rival.
0: Ooh.
1: That's a tough way to start the year.
0: Sen's first game is Saturday.
1: They're just chilling this whole week.
0: Yep. They take on the Leafs, who have already played 2 games.
1: Yeah.
0: What the hell is that?
1: They're going to come in and be a buzzsaw.
0: I know.
1: You guys haven't even hit the ice yet.
0: Doesn't feel fair, does
1: that
0: it?
1: That doesn't feel fair at all. You can't get a warm-up.
0: Nope.
1: You can't get some like mid-team in for like a early week, whatever.
0: You don't get it, no. No. You're going to take on the team that's played 2 games. I know.
1: Yeah, it's going to get waxed.
0: Like, how did that happen?
1: Schedule makers of the NHL.
0: It's not fair, I tell you. Man. Shout-outs, shout-downs. Let's get to them. 977-977. Text them in, and we'll get to it in 6 minutes.
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0: It's funny, last night,
1: yeah,
0: cooking dinner, and I just put on like a Spotify playlist.
1: Mm-hmm.
0: Kings of Leon came on.
1: Yep.
0: And I was like, this is a band I have not seen.
1: Oh, yeah?
0: I really would love to go see.
1: I got to see them twice.
0: Yeah.
1: Yeah. I think twice.
0: I think I'm going to put them on my list of a band. Now,
1: you like to get out and see?
0: I haven't listened to a lot of whatever their newer stuff is, so I'd have to probably dive into that a little bit.
1: They had like a 4-album run there where I was just like, these guys are absolutely, like, leading up to that Sex on Fire. Like, there's 2 albums right
0: whatever
1: before
0: album
1: that.
0: That's from, that album's incredible.
1: It was just like, I think that was that Come Around Sundown? But like, like there was just,
0: By the Night or something.
1: Yeah, there was a run of like 4 there where they were just absolutely, absolutely killer.
0: Yeah, I haven't listened to a lot of their new stuff, but I was literally thinking last night, yeah, I think I want to see Kings of Leon in concert. So I'm putting that on the bucket list.
1: All right.
0: Shout outs, shout downs, Carl. Let's get to it, man.
1: And it's brought to you by our friends at Egger Truck and Machine in Dunnville, online, eggertruck.com. 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
0: It is National Raccoon Appreciation Day.
1: Do we appreciate them?
0: Probably not enough. National Homemade Cookies Day.
1: You know, it's funny. I was back to the raccoons for a moment.
0: Oh, sure.
1: I was upstairs with my wife. We're watching TV. I think it was last week. And I hear this, like, a very specific thump.
0: Oh.
1: And Chelsea's like, what do you think that was? And I was like, I think that was the garbage can tipping over. And I'm assuming raccoons rifling through it. She's like, how do you know? I was like, well, you don't... There's a whole world you don't see between like 4:30 and 5:30 in the morning where I sometimes have to walk down our little alley beside our house and put the garbage can back up, or after work I have to get another garbage bag and go out there and rebag the garbage because the raccoons have decided something in there smells particularly wonderful.
0: Yeah.
1: Yeah.
0: Shrimp tails, isn't it?
1: It was the case. Yeah, it was over on its side.
0: And I'm sure I do this every year, but I'll ask you the question. We'll see if you remember.
1: Mm-hmm.
0: On this date in 1903, the first World Series was played between which two cities?
1: Oh, man. I think you have asked me this before.
0: I probably do it every year,
1: and I don't commit it to memory. 1903?
0: That's right.
1: I'm going to go with...
0: 19-odd-3.
1: They're wearing an onion on their belt, as was the style at the time. I'm going to say this was... is Cincinnati one of the teams?
0: Nope.
1: Is Pittsburgh one of the teams?
0: Yep.
1: Pittsburgh and Boston.
0: You got it.
1: Hey, daddy.
0: Well done.
1: Right on.
0: Also, October 1st.
1: Yes, we are, yeah.
0: We're into a new month, and at the start of every month, I get on the sheet where I get all my weird national holidays. It tells me, like, the month things now.
1: Uh-huh.
0: Like, October is, it's home to a lot of different specialty things for the month, okay? Like, it's National Adopt-a-Dog Month.
1: Oh, good.
0: Eat Country Ham Month.
1: Mm.
0: National Apple Month.
1: All right.
0: That feels like a fine spot.
1: Yeah, it's a good spot. Right? Yep.
0: National Chili Month.
1: Okay.
0: Time to start eating some chili.
1: I'm ahead of the curve. I already made some.
0: National Pizza Month. National Pork Month.
1: Wow.
0: National Pear and Pineapple Month. Not separate. Those are together, by the way.
1: All right.
0: Pear and pineapple. And then last one, National Pasta Month.
1: Hmm. Heavy. A lot of heavy foods.
0: I know.
1: It's a heavy food month.
0: Now it's time to eat. We start hunkering inside.
1: We're
0: wearing sweaters now to hide our bellies.
1: Mm-hmm.
0: Right?
1: You saw me wear a hoodie in this morning? Is that what you're talking about?
0: No, I didn't mean you. I meant general. I meant the world. I meant the world.
1: Text here from Brian says, saw Kings of Leon in concert for 2 whole songs. My ex-girlfriend dumped a beer on a guy for smoking weed in front of her and then had a panic attack and we had to leave.
0: Oh.
1: Incredible.
0: That sucks.
1: Incredible.
0: Like, if you're not wanting to smoke weed at the show and it's just getting blown in your face, like, it sucks.
1: I get,
0: right?
1: And I get that, like, you should be able to say something,
0: but
1: dumping a beer on him is going to be helpful.
0: Yeah, no, it's not.
1: All right. Shout outs and shout downs. Here we go. I'm going to start with this one so I don't forget about it. Our buddy Jeremy Fisherman is in Europe right now. I said, boys, can I get a shout out? While driving across Italy on our way to Rome, a shout out to my family, Ashley, Serafina, and Sebastian for our 8,000 kilometer trek around Europe and an RIP to the glory hole. Jeremy, you absolutely can, man. Safe travels to you and the fam.
0: Sads.
1: You guys listening on, like, iHeart over there? Incredible.
0: Yeah.
1: Yeah.
0: I love it.
1: Remarkable.
0: Well, shout out to the family. You guys are the best. Fish sandwich for you.
2: To Oregon fish sandwich.
0: Enjoy the trip.
1: To the fishermans.
0: Yeah. Enjoy the trip, man. That's awesome.
1: Jeff in Guelph.
0: Wasn't right in Guelph. Oh, God.
1: Yes, I want to get a shout out and a happy 5-year wedding anniversary to my lovely wife, Thelma. Love you so much. You're awesome. Here's to many more. Jeff and Thelma in Guelph. Mm. Lovely couple.
0: Well, I missed that one.
1: Jeff.
0: And
2: Beverly.
1: School bus shares. I want to shout out my bosses for giving me a 2027 wheelchair bus on my birthday yesterday.
0: A what?
1: That's cute. Tall, sexy Allison, shout out to having a week off and doing absolutely nothing. Can I get a macho man? Oh, yeah.
2: Oh, yeah.
0: You go be tall and sexy.
1: That's right. That's all I got to do this week. Yep. You're off. New Jebs, boys. I broiled up some pea meal bacon last night. It was delicious. Thank you for bringing this feature into my life.
0: Happy to help with the broil.
1: One of my favorite things here. Accountant Adam texted and said, shout out to the Thai cats. But he spelled it Thai like Thai restaurant or like the country, Thailand, like T-H-I.
0: Oh,
1: so unless there's a new team in town, or you're just using voice to text.
0: Didn't you know that CFL is a new team? The Thailand Tigers?
1: I heard they approved expansion, but I thought it was Quebec City. I didn't realize it was Thailand.
0: It's Thailand. And wow. As you know with the CFL, they love naming
1: teams that, sure. Yeah, we've had multiple Rough Riders for many times. So now they just get
0: multiple Thai cats.
1: Yeah, they said, we'll join. But and we'll pay for the travel of the other teams.
0: That's right.
1: Or the Thai Cats.
0: 169th Grey Cup. It's the Thailand Thai Cats taking on the Edmonton Elks.
1: It's a tough draw. It's a tough draw.
0: That's a big
1: halftime show. Still BTO.
0: Yeah.
1: Hell yeah.
0: BTO.
1: It's taking care of business till we die, boys and girls. Maddie and Pickering, shout down to the weather today. It's supposed to rain continuously. Yeah, first day of October, but it's like a high of 24 and rain. Ugh. Ew.
0: Actually, I walked out to the car this morning. I was like, it rained overnight? What the
1: hell? It did rain overnight, yeah. Big Money Rich, can I get a light woo to myself? I'm driving to Woodstock, New Brunswick today.
0: Oh, really? Why?
1: Yeah, I don't know why. See your mama.
0: Yeah, that is where my mom lives. You're right.
1: Jeremy in
0: Port. You leave her alone.
1: Jeremy in Port Hope. Shout out to my wife for waking me up with a coffee every morning. Can I get a great ass?
0: Oh, look at that. That's real sweet.
2: Great ass.
1: Caitlin wants to give a shout out to the a shout out, I should say, to the
0: what?
1: A shout out. I don't know what I said there.
0: That was a great slip up.
1: Caitlin wants to give a shout out to the glory hole. RIP to the OG.
3: Oh, yeah.
1: Brian McCauley, shout down to my stalker ex-girlfriend who ruins at least one day a year with an email that she just needs to send, for closure.
0: Yes.
1: She won't hear this, but you suck. Move on. It's been 6 years. Get the net.
0: 6 years.
1: Last one goes
0: How good's the D?
1: Last one goes to Jerry in Niagara Falls. Shout out to seeing Carl, Joey, and Ashley on Queen Street in Niagara Falls yesterday. Ah, yes, you did, Jerry.
0: You guys were going out for lunch.
1: We're working in studio. We're working on some projects here yesterday, but not on air. For Truth and Reconciliation Day, and I took Ash and Joey to meet our buddy Joe at the White Whale. And then we went for a little lunch at Counterparty. So, a little field trip.
0: Look at that.
1: Yeah, a little staff bonding time. You weren't included.
0: That's true.
1: You were invited.
0: What about next time, a big lunch?
1: No, this was a fairly little lunch.
0: Actually. Yeah?
1: It wasn't. Yeah. Ash got a pretzel.
0: Okay.
1: And
0: that is a little lunch.
1: Some pickles, yeah.
0: Yeah,
1: I just got a sandwich.
0: Yeah.
1: Joey saw Ash's pretzel.
0: Sandwich is a big lunch.
1: Yeah, okay. Okay. No side.
0: No side?
1: No side.
0: Oh, okay. Yeah. Half lunch.
1: Joey saw Ash's pretzel, immediately ordered a pretzel.
0: Okay, that's a little lunch. All right. That does count as a little lunch, then.
1: I only had a flight. I didn't have a full beer.
0: Yeah, okay. Okay, that's a little lunch. I'm going to give it to you.
1: Flight and a sandwich?
0: I'm going to give it to you. That's a little lunch.
1: Okay.
0: Yeah.
1: There you go.
0: Anything else?
1: That's it.
0: Okay, I got 5 celebrity birthdays here. Brie Larson.
1: She 39?
0: 37.
1: Sorry, Brie.
0: Mark McGuire, the home run king.
1: Do you guys want the awful truth, or you want me to see me hit some dingers? dingers. He's going to be... I mean, he was almost in his 40s when he started hitting those home runs, and he got into those crazy summers with Sammy Sosa. Give me 63 years old, boss.
0: He is 63.
1: Nice.
0: Julie Andrews.
1: Sound of Music, Julie Andrews.
0: That's right.
1: She has to be very old.
0: 90, that's true.
1: Yeah, that's true.
0: Yeah.
1: I'm going to say she's 90, 92?
0: 91.
1: Oh, come on. I should get that one that just for the good. Sake of it.
0: That was good. okay, you got to get these next two.
1: All right, go.
0: I give you Randy Quaid.
1: Oh, the most talented of the Quaids. Yeah. I would take Dennis, I think.
0: Yeah, for sure.
1: Randy fully like lost his mind, right?
0: Randy Quaid is Christmas Vacation.
1: Yeah, no, I know who he is. I'm
0: speaking of shitouts.
1: Yeah. I think Randy Quaid lost his mind some years ago.
0: He's full.
1: Yeah. Is going to be, what's he going to be? He's going to be 60 something. 60. No, he's going to be older. How old? I'm lost here.
0: Oh, no.
1: I'm lost, baby.
0: You're dancing.
1: 70.
0: 6.
1: 76? Wow.
0: Yeah, you weren't even close, unfortunately.
1: What was your last one?
0: Zach Galifianakis.
1: 59?
0: 57.
1: Tough day. Man, tough day.
0: One for one.
1: Only Mark McGwire?
0: 1 for 5, eh?
1: Oh, man.
0: 977-977.
1: That was a shit-out.
0: You get your shit-outs in any time. Machine's coming up.
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13: Triple Free Drive. As you head out, it's still light on the 406, the 405, and the 420 Drive, but your Toronto-bound side of the QEW dealing with more volume. It is slow past Nikola Tesla, continues over the Burlington Skyway Bridge, and still building through Burlington and Oakville. 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
0: Actually, going to start with an update for you. We had this call on the machine on Tuesday.
2: I'm feeling horny. Are you feeling horny?
0: The awooga horn.
1: That awooga horn,
0: and
1: yes.
0: You were like, where does that come from?
1: It didn't even sound like it was from a vehicle
0: or
1: something. I
0: thought it was a horn on a car, and yeah, you were like, is it a tractor? Mm-hmm. What's going on? Well, there you go.
3: Hey, Soper. Hey, Brown.
0: What up?
3: That awooga horn that I played for you guys the other day is actually from my father-in-law's truck that passed away, and that's an actual legit, like, awooga horn from God knows how long ago.
0: Nice.
3: It's not date stamped, but it's made out of metal. It's about a foot long. It's like a legit one. I wouldn't be surprised from a Model T.
0: Hell yeah. That's
1: incredible.
0: Hell yeah. That's awesome. I love that. Appreciate the update,
1: very
0: my friend.
1: Very cool, man.
0: This guy wanted to call us after a bad traffic day.
4: Driving in Toronto is enough to make a Buddhist monk have road rage.
0: He's right, you know.
1: I don't think monks can drive, brother.
0: Well, maybe not.
1: Got to work on your superlatives there.
0: Maybe he means even if they're in the car. He's right, though.
1: Even if they're passengers?
0: Yeah. They'll get going.
1: It says they can legally drive a car, but most traditions and local governing bodies discourage it.
0: Yeah?
1: Yeah.
0: Well, for whatever reason, they decided they had
1: the car,
0: to get going.
1: This would make them turn.
0: Yes.
1: They get in the car. They get halfway. They're in Scarborough, and they're like, you know what?
0: I can't be quiet anymore.
1: I will be into the mountains, and I will be shaving my head, and I will take a vow of silence after this. It makes me want to become a monk.
0: Yeah.
1: That's what driving through to Toronto typically does. Yeah, it wouldn't make a monk spaz, but it does make me want to become one.
0: You really broke down that guy's message there.
1: Thanks. Saying it could have had a little twinge.
0: It's draft day. And last week we were drafting Bears. This guy wanted to chime in with his thoughts about some misses.
5: Hey, boys, I was listening to last Thursday's draft on Bears. I'm really surprised nobody said Corduroy Brown. Or how about the Coca-Cola Bears?
0: Yeah, that
5: I
0: get.
5: My one big question, though, is would you have accepted Ewoks? I know they're their own species, but God, they look like little teddy bears.
0: Look, I'll have to push that to you as I'm not, you know, a Star Wars Ewok kind of guy.
1: Yeah, what's the problem there?
0: Well, I don't know. I just don't really watch the movies. Ewoks from Star Wars, right?
1: Like, they're extremely bear-shaped.
0: Okay.
1: Very bear-shaped, but never explicitly referred to as a bear.
0: I assume Ewok's its own species,
1: I would
0: right?
1: think so. Yeah, the second moon of Endor there, I'm sure, has got its own kind of thing going.

0: going on. Corduroy Bear. I'm not. Is that a kid's book or something?
1: What that is. I have no idea.
0: I'm looking. It looks. It looks no to be idea. A kid's book, and he looks like he's got little green corduroy like overalls or something.
1: I truly have no idea. Unfortunately,
0: the Coca-Cola Bear is a fair.
1: That's fair.
0: That's a fair one.
1: No doubt
0: I'll,
1: about
0: I'll
1: it.
0: I'll hear you there. Ewoks, though, I think that's pushing it.
1: Okay, we're gonna finish with with this call. This guy feeling attacked here.
2: Man, so I usually drink Budweiser, and I've just been drinking a lot lately.
0: Mm-hmm.
2: Not like alcoholic level, but enough where I'm kind of getting, I guess, like a beer belly. I bought some Miller Lights on the weekend. This is the second time someone has seen me, and they're going, God, you've gotten pretty fat.
1: Oh.
2: I'm like, man. You kind of hurts.
0: Yeah,
2: I'm only 190 pounds. Like, you, Mark.
0: I'm getting that scale and check again.
1: Does hurt?
0: It does, doesn't it? Yeah. Got the girl at Tim Hortons to call you that this morning.
1: It's true. Okay, next question though.
0: Uh-huh.
1: Is this a soundbite going forward?
2: You, Mark.
1: Anybody who
0: is
1: has
0: that added?
1: Anybody who has a friend named Mark?
0: Can I get a
2: you, Mark?
1: Or good. Or is this one?
2: Man, you.
0: Both are pretty
1: too
0: good.
1: Aggressive.
0: Both are pretty good.
1: 905-682-9797. You call the machine anytime.
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0: There's Sheepdog, Soper and Brown Show hits. FM, Carl Brown, gotta try to give a shout out, maybe give a pump up to the Hitsman Ball Hockey Club. Playoffs started last night.
1: Okay.
0: 9:30 ball drop.
1: Oh, 9:30?
0: Tough.
1: On a weekday?
0: Yeah, first playoff game, but took an L in game one. Best of three series.
1: Yeah.
0: So now it's do or die. Shout out to Buds and Brews. They beat us 4-1.
1: Ooh, tough.
0: It was 3-1. It was 2-1 going into the third. We let them get one, and then empty netter kind of finished
1: gotcha.
0: It off. So
1: yeah.
0: Couldn't get it done, unfortunately. But back at it for game two on Sunday, which starts at?
1: Go on.
0: 10 p.m.
1: A 10 p.m. ball drop on Sunday.
0: That's hell right there.
1: You know, there are two things that you managed to make sound very unappealing to me.
0: Yeah.
1: One is extracurricular ball hockey.
0: Yeah.
1: And the second is parenting. Both of them, just what a time suck.
0: Yeah, not for you.
1: You couldn't get me out to a ball hockey rink at 10 p.m. on a Sunday with a gun to my head.
0: Yeah.
1: I would tell you to shoot.
0: Oh, Jesus.
1: If you think you're brave enough, go for it. Oh, I'm in bed. It's like halftime of the Sunday nighter.
0: Yeah.
1: I've been waiting all day for Sunday night.
0: Yeah.
1: And I'm watching. Are you going to come and tell me I got to get dressed and go? It's 10 p.m.
0: Oh, man.
1: What are you doing?
0: That's too funny.
1: I see you moving your shoulder around here this morning.
0: Yeah.
1: Did you get hit last night or something?
0: No, I don't remember. I just woke up, like, sore.
1: You work at an injury angle so you don't have to go and do this thing?
0: Oh, man.
1: Because I would.
0: It's on fire right now.
1: If you need me to bruise you up so you don't have to play this game at 10 o'clock on a Sunday, I will happily do it.
0: Carl hits me.
1: I'll shoot you with a blow dart.
0: Oh, I can't go. Carl,
1: I got an infection.
0: Me.
1: He put something on this. I don't know what it is.
0: He put something.
1: I will do anything to get you out of that.
0: That's too good.
1: I would forfeit the game.
0: Yeah. It's game two of the playoffs.
1: Yeah, you already lost game one. You're not making a comeback. Let's be real about
0: it. We are.
1: It's not going to start there. Oh, my God.
0: You know, speaking of hockey, we do have tickets we're giving away all week.
1: Yes, four packs for the Hamilton Hammers. It's going to be their second home game of their brand-new season. In their brand-new home at TD Coliseum.
0: That's right.
1: They face the Marlies October 11th. A much more reasonable puck drop for that one.
0: Okay.
1: A 3 p.m.er, actually.
0: Oh, that's very reasonable.
1: Great for the whole family. Not a 10 p.m. puck drop. No. My goodness.
0: Here's what I'm thinking.
1: Uh-huh.
0: Yesterday, we were cleaning out the studio, and we found our old marble race roller thing.
1: We came in on a Monday, and somebody just smashed our marble race thing.
0: Yeah.
1: So yesterday, one of the projects that I took on was I rebuilt it with some help from you.
0: And I think you built it well enough that it runs.
1: We did some smooth test runs yesterday.
0: Yeah. So here's what I'm thinking.
1: Mm-hmm.
0: Four Hits Nation members.
1: There you go.
0: They each get assigned a marble. We'll film it. We've done this before.
1: Yep.
0: And whoever wins gets the tickets to go see Hamilton Hammers.
1: And we do three races. So whoever comes in last gets eliminated.
0: Yes, exactly.
1: Yeah. So
0: it's not a one race, one and done.
1: Yeah, we'll do a elimination style. So text in with your full name, where you live, and we will assign you a color. And we will get to marble racing.
0: 977-977. We need four of you.
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6: We're finding more volume on the Toronto bound side of the QEW. A bit slow as you get past Fruitland. There's volume from Centennial, and that continues over the Burlington Skyway Bridge with problems reported as you continue just the regular volume through Burlington and Oakville. 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

0: There's AC/DC, Soper and Brown Hits FM. Okay, the video is up. Shout out to Carl for finding the pieces of the marble race setup.
1: Yeah.
0: Got it going yesterday. And yeah, we just did marble races for Hamilton Hammers tickets. October 11th is the game. They're taking on the Toronto Marlies. We had a bunch of people text in. We chose four Hits Nation members.
1: Yeah, we just chose four at random.
0: Do you want to tell us who our contestants were?
1: We got Zach in Burlington, Jeremy in Welland, Sean in Binbrook, and Jerry in Hamilton.
0: Okay, so to you guys, we assigned you each a marble. I'll just tell you what color you have. You're going to have to watch the video to find out who won. Zach was the orange, Jeremy was the yellow, Sean was the black, Jerry was the blue.
1: Mm-hmm. Video is now up on the Instagram. I'm looking at it right now. It's over on the Facebook page as well for our four contenders. And for anybody who's interested, go over and have a look at those. Do you want, we don't want to reveal them.
0: No,
1: let them watch the video. Okay.
0: You can do it at the end of the show.
1: Yeah, sure. Yeah, we'll reveal at the end of the show.
0: Elimination style.
1: Yeah.
0: Elimination style. So three races in total. And I would say for the most part, it ran really well. Only once did a marble get stuck.
1: Mm-hmm. And if a marble does get stuck,
0: that's the way it goes.
1: The one place where they sometimes get stuck is on the faster track to the finish.
0: Yeah.
1: So I believe that's a risk reward scenario.
0: I agree.
1: And I'm not going to correct it. I also don't have any more pieces.
0: I do agree. Mm-hmm. So happy to have the marble. It's been a bit since we've done the marble races.
1: It's been probably over a year. Like I said, we just came in on a Monday and the thing was just smashed. Like it was just in pieces and we had it on the ground, which is like kind of stupid anyways.
0: It's probably
1: like
0: a bad idea.
1: I had backed into it a couple of times and done some damage to it. So it is now on a table.
0: Yeah.
1: It's easier to film. And it will become a part of the show, especially on days where we've got a ton of prizing, because we got the Slipknot thing we got to get to today. We got our OLG vouchers, got the Hamilton Hammers thing. Nothing to do but win on the Soper and Brown show today.
0: We did marble races, tested out with Ash and Joey yesterday. Yeah. And was it Ash came away the winner?
1: I won.
0: Oh, you won?
1: I won.
0: It was you and Ash in the finals,
1: yes,
0: right?
1: Yes, it was, yeah.
0: Mm-hmm. You won?
1: I did.
0: Wow, couldn't even let the lady win, huh? Couldn't even let her.
1: Not a marble races.
0: Yeah. This is serious business,
1: big time,
0: I tell
1: buddy.
0: You. I love marble. I would bet on it.
1: Yeah, I know you
0: if
1: would.
0: If it was at a casino.
1: That's why I was happy to get it back in.
0: If they pop up on TikTok.
1: Oh, I know.
0: I watch every time.
1: Especially the beach ones where they make the little thing in the sand.
0: Chelsea and I pick a color. It's like, okay, I got this. So much fun. So go check out the video again. The Hits Instagram, Hits Facebook to see who wins those tickets.
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0: The Beasties. Soper and Brown Show, Hits FM. Congrats goes to our winner of the Hamilton Hammers tickets. Again, go check out our Instagram. See the video, the marble race. We'll do it again tomorrow.
1: Over on the Facebook page as well. Something we might use for the future, for some ticket giveaways.
0: We've been getting speaking of hockey, the Tim Hortons hockey cards all week, too.
1: Yeah.
0: We did a little kind of open draft thing. That's over on the Instagram with Ash.
1: We have to wait for Ash to show up today because we do have packs to rip.
0: We'll do some more, yeah. So we'll get to those a little bit later. I'm still reeling from when you made the Tim Hortons lady call me a fat pig this morning.
1: Earned.
0: That was tough.
1: Well earned after that text you sent me.
0: Paid for my coffee and then said, can you tell the guy behind me he's a fat pig?
1: That's $2.50 I ever spent.
0: She didn't want to do it.
1: She did not want to do it.
0: She did.
1: And I thank her for it. If I see her again tomorrow, I'm gonna thank her for it.
0: It's the funniest thing ever.
1: You know, for those maybe just joining us this morning on the Soper and Brown show, you missed that we are going to have to say goodbye to a legend of this show.
0: Yeah.
1: We were doing a big cleanup yesterday in the Hit Studio. Did a lot of work in here, a lot of de-junking, threw away a lot of stuff, worked up a good sweat. And so we had the AC on in here, and we left the AC on overnight.
0: Mm-hmm.
1: And it froze up, and it leaked a bit, and it leaked all down our famous Soper and Brown drywall, our glory hole.
0: Mm-hmm.
1: This thing, it's busted. The top half has already been ripped off and missing. It's soaked.
0: This glory hole, remember there was pizza that was in the fridge for like a year.
1: Oh, yeah.
0: And it went rock hard.
1: And you threw it at it.
0: Oh, I was like, do you think we could make a dent in the glory hole with the pizza?
1: Yep.
0: And I think we kind of did.
1: We did, for sure.
0: We were hammering nails into it with pizza.
1: It's been the basis for all of the blow dart bets we've fired into it. But we think that it's finally time.
0: Oh, no, it got soaked.
1: It's drenched. I don't want it to get moldy in here. And you know what? I think it's time.
0: No, it's not even about the mold. It's unusable. The water, like, completely, it's bad.
1: It's stained. It's soaked bad. Through. I mean, St. Catharines residents know about wet drywall this past summer. It's got to go.
0: Yeah.
1: So we're going to say goodbye to it today, but we're going to honor it with a draft.
0: Yeah. And, you know, it was
1: Matt Weisflock had this idea when we first brought this up this morning.
0: It's always tough to say goodbye.
1: Yes.
0: I said to you, you know, when we do chuck this thing away,
1: yeah,
0: it's going to be very hard to watch it go. I don't do great with goodbyes.
1: Yeah. I brought my work gloves, so I'll handle her gently on the way out.
0: It's you know,
1: I just need you to get the lid for me.
0: It's a tough thing to go through. And it's, look, you never want to say goodbye, but sometimes you know, it's a necessary evil to life, right?
1: Yeah, man.
0: You have all the good times, you know, eventually. Well,
1: and there's a price to pay.
0: It's going to come to an end.
1: Yeah.
0: Right?
1: There's a price to pay.
0: Which is, unfortunately, just the way it goes sometimes.
1: Are you playing Wiz Khalifa?
2: It's been a long
1: day. Oh, dude.
0: Yeah.
2: Without you, my friend.
0: It's going to drive off into the distance. You know it is.
1: Oh, my God.
0: You know it is.
1: Some people probably, like, this probably hit some people in the feels.
0: It hit me in the feels. We've been through a lot.
1: We have been through a lot together. I mean, this thing's been in the studio with us for 5 years, 6 years.
0: Yeah.
1: But it's time to go.
0: Yeah.
1: And we're going to honor it with a draft.
0: Mm-hmm.
1: We're going to send it off proper. As the Soper and Brown Show, it's Thursday, it's draft day, and we are going to draft the best holes.
0: I'm going to need a little bit of time to think about this. I have some things that come to my brain immediately, but I will need some extras just in case you take mine.
1: And some time to clear some things, maybe.
0: Yeah.
1: Make sure these...
0: Oh, good point.
1: Make sure these are passable.
0: Good point. All right, let's take a break. In 10 minutes... We draft the best holes.
2: Without you, my friend.
0: I'll miss you.

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6: We're finding more volume on the Toronto bound side of the QEW, getting slow from Fruitland. Volume continues through Centennial. Volume over the Burlington Skyway Bridge with problems reported as you get past Nikola Tesla. There's a crash in the left lane causing this volume. Continuing Toronto bound, just the typical delays. 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

0: is the Tragically Hip Soper and Brown Show. And Carl Brown, it's draft day.
1: As we say goodbye to the Soper and Brown glory hole, and the large piece of drywall that has been slowly crumbling for years in the studio here at 12 Yates Street at the White House of Rock. It is now soaked in air conditioner drippings, and it's been time to go for a while, but it's like it's that final stage where you just go, yeah, that's it.
0: Yeah.
1: So we're going to say goodbye to the glory hole today. But we're going to do it in proper Soper and Brown fashion by drafting the best holes.
0: Back and forth, four picks each.
1: Mm-hmm.
0: You guys decide who wins, who gets the win.
1: Mm-hmm.
0: And do you want to start, or would you like me to start?
1: I would like you to start this one.
0: Then I will take the talking point.
1: Yes.
0: It has to start this way. In the draft of best holes,
1: number one,
0: I will go glory.
1: Yeah.
0: Actually,
1: it's one of the wonderful mysteries of the world.
0: I wish I had lined up Bruce Springsteen's
1: Glory Days.
0: Said glory and then found something else to say holes.
1: Still have time. You can put it in if you want to. Kind of forced now.
0: Well, it is a little bit. But
1: okay.
0: Yeah. Glory Hole is my first pick in the holes draft.
1: Awesome. I'm happy you took that. I'm happy you started.
0: It had to
1: with,
0: go that
1: yeah,
0: way.
1: It had, yeah, with the way it has to. Yeah. And for my first pick,
0: mm-hmm.
1: I draft Soper's.
0: Like, you can't take my, like...
1: Soper's Hole Wharf and Marina.
0: Oh, I forgot about this!
1: Soper's Hole in the British...
0: Oh, man.
1: It's on the island. It's on the west end of the island of Tortola in the British Virgin Loser Islands.
0: I forgot about that.
1: Soper's Hole Wharf and Marina.
0: Oh, I'm very wet.
1: Reached at West End P.O. Box 601, Tortola, VG 1130.
0: The Isle of Tortuga?
1: Tortola. Oh, pretty okay. close. There's even a trip. There's even a trip advisor here.
0: I forgot that we discovered there is a marina called Soper's Hole.
1: In the British Virgin Islands. Yeah. On TripAdvisor from Linda H.
0: Forgot.
1: What an idyllic place. Quiet and the people are friendly. Visited whilst on a cruise, but would love to stay for longer.
0: But I've been saying that about Soper's Hole for years.
1: Visited whilst on a cruise. She left that review in March of 2025.
0: Man, really great pick.
1: It says a typical duration of a stay, 2 to 3 hours is what people spend in Soper's Hole.
0: Oh, what?
1: Yeah. You're pulling to the marina, right? You're having lunch. You might be refueling.
0: You got to breathe your way through that one. It's a long time, you know?
1: 2 to 3 hours. Yeah.
0: Wow.
1: Let's see here. Number three of the six things to do on the west end of that island. Soper's Hole is number three.
0: Hell yeah.
1: Yeah.
0: Hell yeah.
1: One day we will take the show there.
0: We have to.
1: I would like to broadcast and explore Soper's Hole. Wharf and Marina.
0: Okay. For my second pick in the draft of holes.
1: Uh-huh.
0: Now, we don't call them this. We call them Timbits.
1: Ah.
0: But in America.
1: And many places of the world, they're referred to as.

0: So donut hole is my second pick.
1: I'm going to go a little Carl Brown the Science Guy for my second round and head to Northwest Russia.
0: Okay.
1: And naturally. The Kola Super Deep Borehole.
0: I have seen this.
1: This is the deepest human-made hole on Earth. Men love nothing more than just digging a hole.
0: Oh, love digging holes.
1: And this is as far as we could go according to our current technology. This started in 1970. It ended in 1992 due to extreme temperatures and funding shortages. Temperatures at the bottom reached 180 Celsius.
0: Oh, Lord.
1: 180 Celsius. And they're like, we literally can't dig any deeper.
0: Yeah.
1: And also, we're out of money.
0: But it just exists. It's just there.
1: 40,230 feet, I believe, is the depth.
0: That's deep.
1: That is very, very deep.
0: Mm.
1: Yeah.
0: Good hole.
1: Deepest hole we've ever made.
0: That's a good hole.
1: It's one of the best.
0: Yeah.
1: It's the deepest.
0: Good hole.
1: Mm-hmm.
0: I like it. All right, for my third pick in the holes draft, I take in one. As in hole in one.
1: Ah, there you go. Okay. Took me a minute.
0: I've never hit one.
1: Yeah.
0: Nor do I imagine I ever will.
1: Mm-hmm.
0: But if for anybody who golfs, whether it be regularly or sporadically.
1: As the casual sports players, right? We talk about the greatest feats in sports, hitting a home run, catching a Super Bowl winning touchdown. The hole in one is one of the only things that for you and I, the layman, the everyday man, is with a stroke of luck and maybe the right swing one day, maybe achievable.
0: It is at least possible.
1: Of all the insane sports feats,
0: bowling
1: a perfect game, whatever, the hole-in-one is maybe.
0: But normies have done it. Normies do it all the time.
1: We had the woman a couple weeks ago we talked about, 92-year-old woman.
0: Yeah.
1: Who,
0: I think that was this week, pal.
1: Was it this week?
0: Yeah.
1: As you
0: time
1: said.
0: Time flies.
1: Time does fly. Whatever.
0: But I'm going to take it because...
1: In one.
0: It is the... Mm-hmm. It's the hole that if you are lucky enough to achieve it... It is celebrated by everybody. And if you were ever to tell somebody, I got a hole in one, no matter if they play golf or not,
1: they know what you're saying.
0: And they're going to go, that's awesome.
1: They know what it is and they want to hear the story.
0: Yeah.
1: Right?
0: 10 times out of 10.
1: Yeah.
0: So, hole in one's my third pick.
1: For my third pick, I'm going to go to the world of music and I'm simply going to draft hole.
0: Okay.
1: Courtney Love's Project.
0: Okay, yeah.
1: Celebrity Skin and all that good stuff.
0: Okay. I see what you're saying.
1: I saw them headline Edgefest 99 at the peak of Courtney's kind of insaneness.
0: Yeah.
1: One of my favorite shows because the co-headliner was Moist. Very popular t-shirt that weekend. The Moist Hole headlining set for Edgefest 99 at T-Bird Stadium back in British Columbia. So I will draft Courtney Love and hole for my third pick.
0: Okay, fourth and final pick in the whole draft. And I will take Chelsea Soap. No, I'm just kidding.
1: No,
0: I'm
1: don't
0: kidding.
1: Say,
0: I'm we, kidding. I'm kidding. I'm
1: we
0: kidding.
1: Agreed that wives were not
0: I'm
1: draftable.
0: Kidding, I'm kidding.
1: Yeah.
0: I got two that I'm going back and forth on.
1: Okay.
0: But I think I will go with the backyard game of cornhole.
1: Yes.
0: I think I'm going to take cornhole.
1: Excellent choice.
0: I'll tell you what my other one would be if you don't take it.
1: Okay.
0: In the honorable mentions.
1: Okay.
0: Because, this is like a 51-49.
1: Yeah.
0: I have been like
1: really
0: going,
1: close.
0: What do I want to do?
1: Supreme Court decision.
0: But what a great backyard game.
1: Oh, yeah.
0: What a great game to have at a bar.
1: Accessible for all.
0: Easy to play.
1: They were playing it on the Boston Pizza Penn Center patio when I was there for Thursday Night Football a couple weeks back.
0: When we've done our ball hockey trips to beautiful Utica, New York, and I've told you about Babes, one of the only bars that they have.
1: Yes.
0: They've got cornhole on the patio. And you can play with like a couple of kids. You can play with you and your buddy, you and your wife. Easy to have a drink, play along.
1: Yep.
0: Great backyard game, so I'll go cornhole.
1: For my fourth and final pick, I'm going to take one that I have maybe a fear of.
0: Oh?
1: I have a fear of this. It's an irrational fear.
0: Okay.
1: But it's one of the great mysteries of the world as to, like, sometimes you can see why these things happen. Other times, you just don't know.
0: Okay.
1: And it's something I've talked about on radio before. Something that's a bit of an inside joke with some of our group chats. For my fourth and final pick, I will draft Sink.
0: Oh, Sink. Yeah,
1: the
0: Sink
1: hole.
0: Yeah.

0: You are super fascinated and terrified of the sinkhole.
1: The idea that sometimes you could be doing everything right in the world, and it may just open up underneath your feet and swallow you alive.
0: Yeah.
1: Is just such a concept.
0: It's crazy.
1: Like, we found this, you know, incredibly suitable planet, and we've evolved from little microorganisms up to now. But once in a while, and we're not always sure why, like, sometimes you can see it's erosion, like, under a street or whatever. Yeah. Things happen. A water main burst, like, whatever.
0: Houses just
1: But then sometimes,
0: swallowed.
1: Once in a while, like in the Amazon or whatever, sometimes it just opens up and says, enough of you. And down you go.
0: Good pick.
1: Into the sink.
0: Yeah.
1: Hole.
0: No, you're right. That's a terrifying thought.
1: One of the worst.
0: God, you're right.
1: Could open up this building right now.
0: Oh, man.
1: Gone.
0: That would suck. Imagine? Live on air?
1: The white hole of rock.
0: What would it... You just go to static, right?
1: Yeah, probably.
0: Probably.
1: I would think so, yeah.
0: Could you imagine if
1: Maybe
0: you...
1: Maybe some light screams.
0: Imagine you were listening... Right?
1: Yeah.
0: And then you just heard us go off air, and you just sat there and texted. You guys are off air.
1: Transmitter.
0: Oh, you guys are off
1: Transmitter
0: air.
1: Again.
0: And then on the news later that night, you found out that we got swallowed by a sinkhole.
1: 12 Yates Street today.
0: And you'd be like, I was listening live.
1: Incredible tragedy.
0: I was listening during that. Wow.
1: Yeah.
0: Yeah.
1: Now, write them down for me.
0: This is Carl as he's falling down the hole.
2: Watchful eye.
0: Yeah. all right,
1: I believe Guadalajara is home to some of the world's like largest sinkholes.
0: Oh, yeah?
1: I believe that's a thing. I'm going to check that.
0: Okay.
1: But yeah, I'll look at
3: Nicaragua.
0: How
1: maybe
0: about
1: as well.
0: Yeah,
1: I'll look for it.
0: My four picks in the holes draft: glory holes, donut holes, hole in one, and cornhole.
1: I will draft Soper's hole, Wharf and Marina, the Kola super deep borehole in Russia, hole featuring Courtney Love, and sink.
0: You know what? I'm going to play her right now.
1: Yeah, go for it.
0: Give us, who got the win? What did we miss? 977-977.

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0: is Soundgarden, Soper and Brown Show, Hits FM. As we are getting a bunch of texts after the hole draft. The best holes.
1: As we are saying goodbye to our in-studio famous drywall glory hole.
0: So I drafted in my first pick glory hole. Then I took donut holes, which is the name for Timbits everywhere else around the world. Hole in one. And I went with cornhole.
1: I went with Soper's hole, Wharf and Marina in the British Virgin Islands. The Kola Super Deep Bore Hole in Russia, the furthest we've ever gone. Hole, Courtney Love's project there. And Sink. Most people siding with you because they said all of mine were scary.
0: My, you know what my
1: your holes were more friendly than mine.
0: You know what my honorable mention is, and what I was really trying to figure out if I wanted to take instead of cornhole, the five hole.
1: Ah, the Tristan Jari special there. Is he letting a few through that gap? The five hole. If you now slip one between the legs there of the goaltender.
0: I think the reason I went cornhole is because the five hole is great if you're on the right side of it.
1: But to let one leak through, that's bad.
0: Sucks.
1: I'm going to go to the honorable mentions here, and if we have a ton. I like this one from Eric. The open pit in Timmins, Ontario. What? Now, that's a hole.
0: What?
1: I'm assuming that's
0: look it up.
1: Like a gravel hole or like a, maybe like a mining hole or something like that.
0: It must be.
1: This right? one, this one, text unsigned. He said, greatest hole of all, the man.
0: Manhole.
1: Yeah, manhole. Pretty good. I like this text, too. What about the Holy Grail?
0: No. That's
1: borderline.
0: Stretch. That's a stretch. I don't know.
1: Loader Mike said, you missed the good old fishing hole. Yes, fishing or swim or swimming.
0: Yeah.
1: Both.
0: That could have been a good pick.
1: Elite holes.
0: Could have been a good pick.
1: Irish Graham said, what about a whole lot of Rosie?
0: Yeah. Yeah. I mean, look, I would say, I would say that it counts. I think it counts. Yeah. It's right in the title.
1: He also suggested one of them surprise you didn't go for with the blowhole.
0: The blowhole.
1: to your affinity for the dolphin. another one here. What about the hole in the wall pub? Yeah, like the
0: kind of hole in the wall. Yeah. I think that's a good pick. I like that.
1: Kyle in Fort Erie said you missed the movie Holes.
0: I thought about it. I never saw it.
1: Kirkland Steve with the wormhole. Many people obviously texting the black hole. Kay McKenzie, our friend our artist friend there, said, speaking of sinkholes, the blue hole in the ocean near Belize. It's off of one of the reefs there where, like, the
0: blue hole.
1: It's a significant it looks almost like a sinkhole, but it's like it's visually just very, very cool. Andrew said, I'm taking Fire in the Hole. Now, I don't know if he's referring to the Tragically Hip song or not, but I am going to use this as an excuse to play it. Yeah.
0: I was thinking about this song. Now, the only one thing about this is, like, Tragically Hip fans know the song.
1: Yeah.
0: Right? But not everybody knows this song.
1: Yeah, this is
0: like
1: one of the, it's off Day for Night, which is just a, it might be my favorite album from the Hip, but it's a little bit different.
0: It's a great song.
1: I love it.
0: Yeah.
1: By the way, I did look it up. Guadalajara has a significant sinkhole issue.
0: No way.
1: Yes, massive, yeah.
0: Yeah?
1: Huge amount of groundwater and a very out-of-date sewer system has led them to... It's a constant problem. Yes.
0: Yeah.
1: Indeed.
0: Okay. You know, speaking of Whole Lot of Rosie, I saw this text come in. Whole Lot of Love.
1: Let's get to it.
0: Okay. Soper and Brown Show.

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0: There is Billy Talent, Soper and Brown Show Hits FM. All right, we got through the draft, and we do got to get to rapid fire questions because we got so busy with the holes draft.
1: We got a little bit lost in the hole there.
0: That we didn't end up doing our game for the Slipknot tickets.
1: Mm-hmm. We'll try and bring that back around tomorrow.
0: We will do that one tomorrow. And by the way, too, I'll give you a little tease because we weren't here yesterday.
1: Yep.
0: Confessions tomorrow.
1: Yeah, rip a couple confessions.
0: A Friday confession. So sit tight for that. But we'll also give away Slipknot tickets around 8:45. So why don't we just we'll throw them into rapid fire here.
1: We will add them to rapid fire. Very good.
0: Chance to see Slipknot
1: and Bring Me the Horizon. Yeah, July 23rd, Rogers Stadium.
0: And then we've got $100 worth of vouchers for the Lotto Max draw. So best questions are going to win these. 977-977. You fire something in, and we'll pick some winners and go rapid fire in about 7 minutes.
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0: Soper and Brown Show Hits FM. All right, you ready to go, man?
1: Yeah, buddy.
0: Let's go rapid fire here.
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5: 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No, I don't do no party line.
0: 977-977. It is time for rapid fire questions. We got a couple of prizes to give away, Brownie.
1: We do. We've got Slipknot tickets for their show July 23rd. Slipknot with Bring Me the Horizon at Rogers Stadium. Be a great summer show. Mm-hmm. Incredibly loud. And we've also got some Lotto Max vouchers, $100 with Lotto Max vouchers to give away for you today. So two prizes, two winners from this lovely round of rapid fire questions.
0: First one here says, you have to replace swear words with an animal name. What's the funniest animal we could use? Son of a beaver.
1: Anteater.
0: Anteater?
1: Yeah.
0: Son of an anteater. You piece of anteater.
1: Yeah, that doesn't work so well, does
0: what
1: it?
0: What the anteater?
1: Yeah. Giraffe's pretty good.
0: Giraffe.
1: Shut the front giraffe. Shut the giraffe door.
0: Yeah, so if you shut the giraffe door, yeah.
1: It's even better.
0: The front giraffe. That's pretty good.
1: That's stupid.
0: Oh, man. You have to spend and survive 1 week 100 years ago.
1: Okay.
0: Like, you're just going to be transformed over here, okay?
1: So back to the year 1926.
0: Yep. Or... okay. 1 year, 100 years from now. Or sorry, 1 week, 100 years from now.
1: Send me back.
0: I think there's a better chance I survive going back.
1: Yeah.
0: Who knows?
1: Going back, I'm at least going to be somewhat familiar with the process. I have a rough idea of what the world looked like.
0: I'm going to stay in people's way.
1: Yeah. I'm going to try and like work some labor job or something.
0: It's a week. I'm just staying out of people's way.
1: Yeah,
0: I'm not giving anybody a reason
1: And a week back then, like, you can get lost pretty easy.
0: Mm-hmm.
1: If I know I'm going back, like, just go wander the countryside, man. 1926, you could still put on a new hat and walk into a town and say you're a different name. They're like, yeah, that's Rich with the new hat.
0: Yeah.
1: Whatever, right? Like, yeah. There wasn't some, you didn't have phones or some tracking system or something like that.
0: Do you try to spark up some kind of new life, or do you just stay away from everybody?
1: For a week, I'm just looking to make sure I've got room and board and, like, a bit of money to, like, eat. Like, when you talk about survive, I'm just looking for shelter and food.
0: Yeah.
1: Those are the two things. Because, like you said, it's only a week. So I'm looking for some, like, menial labor jobs. Does anybody need an extra body to lift some bales of hay? I don't know. No. Some light bootlegging, perhaps.
0: Yeah.
1: Whatever you need me to do, and I would just do that, and I would stay in like some rooming house that would be overrun with, you know, bed bugs and God knows what else, and I just like get through that.
0: Yeah.
1: Yeah.
0: Because 100 years in the future, who knows?
1: Man,
0: what kind of futuristic?
1: I don't want to know. The future right now is not something I'm currently super curious about.
0: I'm definitely curious what the world looks like 100 years from now, but I'm less confident I survive. Uh-huh. Because it's just, who knows what the engineering advances are.
1: I don't know, man.
0: Yeah. I know I'll survive 100 years ago.
1: Yes.
0: I know I will.
1: Doug, Carl the Drifter kind of has a ring to it. Yeah.
0: I actually agree with that.
1: Shut the Front Giraffe should be the podcast title. Is that better than The White Hole of Rock?
0: They're both pretty good.
1: We'll figure it out.
0: Mimi says, we just had the best holes draft. What are the three best bumps?
1: The best bumps?
0: Yeah.
1: That's a tough one. I mean, the Soper and Brown.
0: Soper and Brown bumps, number one. I would say the mound, the pitching mound.
1: Yeah.
0: The bump.
1: And what about the key?
0: You can't draft.
1: I've never partaken myself, but I some folks are pretty. I've seen some of those Premier League games, and those guys get after. They don't even leave the stands. can't take that one.
0: What's a lie that you've told your wife that you've gotten away with? Did one of our wives text this in?
1: Yeah, who sent this?
0: What are you, the cops?
1: Yeah,
0: huh? Out us on air. What's wrong with you?
1: When she asked me if I need anything from Amazon, I just say no, because I don't feel like thinking about it.
0: Not really a lie.
1: Do you need stuff? I'm like, yeah, probably, but I just don't care. I just don't care.
0: I'll think that's a lie.
1: All right. I'm withholding information.
0: Yeah, well, I suppose. But that's more about convenience, I think. It's I don't care.
1: Yeah.
0: I don't think it falls into the lie category.
1: Okay.
0: What is the best license plate you've ever seen?
1: Man, I'm sure there's some. It's hard to think about. Like, it's like they're, you see them and they go, okay.
0: Yeah, is there one that is like stuck with me?
1: Yeah. I don't know if there's anything that's stuck with me.
0: I think I've told this story on air before, or I've only told you, but I'll just tell it again. The only thing I can think of, and this isn't like a great license plate, but it led to a really funny story. This is when we were living in BC, and we went back to Ontario for a funeral. And we're outside the funeral home, and we're with a group of people. And my stepdad looks at a license plate that says perfect, like P-U-R-R, right? Perfect. And he goes, oh, what loser has a perfect license plate? That's so stupid. It was his ex-wife's new husband's.
1: We
0: so good.
1: We have like one of our group chats with our friends, Bryce and Kat, who I've mentioned on the show before back in BC. That's the place where we share our favorites.
0: Yeah.
1: And I found one. This was shared in the group, actually on Chelsea's birthday in 2025.
0: Okay.
1: This is a VW. This is in St. Catharines. I can tell where we are here. Go ahead and read that for the people. Go ahead.
0: I'm allowed to read this?
1: Yeah, go ahead.
0: The Grinch.
1: The Grinch. What?
0: What made you get that?
1: Yeah, why? So I guess that one stands out because it was enough that we took a picture and texted it.
0: Fair.
1: The Grinch. It was like summertime, you know? I mean, it wasn't a seasonal plate.
0: You have to switch two toes and two fingers. Which one do you pick?
1: Just go to the end of the hand and the end of the foot. You know what I mean?
0: The pinky and the ring finger?
1: Yeah. Like if we have to go like team for team here.
0: Yeah.
1: Like it's not like I can put the big toe at the end here or something like that to give myself more hand grip or something.
0: No, we're switching.
1: Yeah.
0: Full on switch.
1: Full on switch. Okay.
0: It's those ones?
1: I think so. Yeah. Because like if you just had these, like I'm holding my hands up for Matt making a field goal here. Yeah. If you have your pointer, your middle and your thumbs.
0: Yeah.
1: And then the other two were like toes. Not as functional toes. You're still, like, you can still grip and stuff, right? So it's just, it's got to be the end of the hand.
0: Do you?
1: Does that mean the foot gets the fingers?
0: Yep.
1: Well, that's worse, isn't it?
0: It's going to make shoes a lot harder to buy, especially for you.
1: Oh, God.
0: Yeah.
1: Feet even uglier.
0: Real sideshow Bob situation.
1: Imagine wearing sandals and then those two toes in the end are hanging off the edge.
0: Everybody else has them, though.
1: People are going to puke when they see your feet.
0: Yeah, but everyone else has them.
1: Oh, everyone's got
0: it? Yeah,
1: the whole world does it. I thought we were just isolating just me on this one.
0: Not just you. Isolating me. No, everybody has them.
1: Okay.
0: Everybody has them.
1: Still bad.
0: Would we...
1: take you a while.
0: Would we still wear wedding rings on the toe?
1: Good question. Because I guess that's where it would go, wouldn't it?
0: Yeah.
1: Or would you slide over to the middle? It might slip off the toe.
0: Yeah.
1: I don't want to be a toe ring guy. Do I wear it down there on that toe?
0: Oh, man.
1: Do I wear the wedding ring on the foot?
0: Chelsea to be your lovely wedded wife.
1: Please, I do.
0: Her. All right, now the rings. Get your foot up on the table. Yeah, let me just put my. There you go. Okay, put it on.
1: I'm losing my balance.
0: Put it on.
1: Your best man has to hold you up properly so you can get your foot up.
0: Put it on, Father.
1: Everybody has to get wearing with one bare foot.
0: Yeah.
1: Oh, this is terrible. Awful question.
0: Speaking of feet, what is the ultimate kick? A kick draft.
1: A kick draft?
0: Roundhouse. If you can pull it off, great kick.
1: Yeah, I'll say the like the thrust kick, like this, like the sweet chin music. You know what I mean?
0: Oh,
1: like
0: the
1: crescent kick.
0: Okay.
1: The field goal.
0: Field goal kick's good. Yeah.
1: Right.
0: Free kick in soccer.
1: Yeah. Free. Yeah. It's a good one.
0: Anything else? It's probably.
1: Is there any food or beverage with the title kick in it?
0: Food or beverage?
1: Yeah, like something like they're like here's like Nestle kick.
0: I don't think so.
1: Kickstart my heart.
0: Yeah. I'll give you that.
1: Mm-hmm. Yeah.
0: I think we settled it. Those are all really good kicks. SMB, you have to create a new band with a gimmick like Slipknot. They wear the mask, the cover.
1: Sure, yeah.
0: What gimmick do you create?
1: Clowns.
0: We're all clowns. It's too similar to Slipknot.
1: Too similar?
0: Yeah.
1: Teletubbies.
0: Yeah?
1: Full Teletubby fits, but homemade. Frightening.
0: No, I like the idea that the band is called the Jeffs, but nobody in the band is named Jeff.
1: I like that. I like that a lot, actually.
0: Everyone's like, oh, you guys are all named Jeff?
1: No, this is Gord, Jim, yeah. That's Gary over there.
0: No, we don't have a Jeff in the band, actually.
1: The Jeffs is good. It sounds like such a punk band. I guess like
0: the Jeffs.
1: The Smiths was a thing, right? I guess. I'm thinking like the Jeffs.
0: Good point.
1: Yeah. Mm-hmm. That's good. Better than the Jeffs. Okay, the Jeffs, but they're all clowns.
0: Why do you really, you got a clown kink going on over there?
1: Something.
0: What? Yeah?
1: Just for the big shoes to hide my weird toes.
0: I like it. You're so stuck on it.
1: That's a callback, folks.
0: I like it. You're really stuck on the toe fingers. Soper and Brown, quickly do a draft of breakfast items.
1: I'll take the egg.
0: Okay, I'll take sausage.
1: Bacon.
0: Hash brown.
1: Toast.
0: Pancake.
1: Fruit salad.
0: Coffee?
1: Yeah.
0: Does that count?
1: Sure.
0: Well, what a good late pick there.
1: Mm-hmm.
0: What a good late pick. What is the best thing in your fridge right now?
1: Best thing in my fridge right now? Leftover shepherd's pie.
0: Ooh, nice.
1: Yeah. Leftover shepherd's pie, or maybe that little block of white cheddar that I enjoy.
0: Just a little block? Mm.
1: Yeah. For me.
0: Hey,
1: hey. Yeah, hey. Nibble at it like a rat. Hey, hey, yeah. Hey.
0: I got a... I like the pumpkin beers. Mm-hmm. Got a pumpkin beer in the fridge right now. For most.
1: I'm not counting my beverage fridge. That's a separate fridge.
0: I have a separate, and sometimes, though, the beers end up in the big fridge.
1: They?
0: Right now, I have a pumpkin beer in the big fridge.
1: All my beers currently contained in small fridge, so leftover shepherd's pie it is.
0: I want a pumpkin beer now.
1: I want that shepherd's pie, actually. I'm kind of hungry.
0: Yeah?
1: Yeah.
0: I'd eat the shepherd's pie. You want to split shepherd's pie and a pumpkin beer?
1: I don't know if I got enough to share.
0: Wow.
1: I don't think I got enough to share.
0: Well, you think that I got one can of pumpkin beer. It's not a lot of beer.
1: I know, but this is
0: I was willing to share with you.
1: It's like leftovers. Like, this is like 2 days. It's just a little bit. This is what Chelsea didn't finish from her dinner. I already ate my share.
0: Oh.
1: It's like a sliver. But it's still the best thing in there right now.
0: Yeah, fair.
1: We need to shop.
0: All right.
1: Badly. Yeah.
0: Can I have a bite of your like block of cheddar?
1: I brought you muffins today. What else do you want from me? I bought you a coffee.
0: Okay, first of all.
1: You want to move in?
0: First of all, I didn't ask.
1: rebuilt the marble thing?
0: I didn't ask you to get the coffee. Okay. You did that so you could call me a fat pig, and you know it. You had motives for that, so don't even act like that one is on the table here.
1: He still benefited.
0: Muffins, yes. No, because then I bought the other guy's coffee.
1: Well, that was up to you.
0: And it's $12.
1: You got talked down to by the cute girl at the drive-thru, which I know you love.
0: Yeah.
1: You didn't have to buy the other guy breakfast.
0: You know you love. You did bring muffins.
1: Uh-huh.
0: Yeah.
1: Yeah.
0: All I want is a bite of my bro's white cheddar block. Just give me a nibble.
1: That I have enough of to share with you. Yeah, that I could share.
0: Okay, that's good. I appreciate that. I'm looking here for one more.
1: What a show here.
0: Yeah.
1: I think I've got two winners picked.
0: Yeah, okay. So if you got two winners, then let's rock and roll.
1: I like the 100 years past or 100 years forward, and I also like the ultimate kick.
0: Oh, yeah?
1: They're both good.
0: Okay, deal. Let's go 100 years forward or back. Slipknot.
1: Very well.
0: Okay.
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11: Well, heads up, we have an issue reported now on the Toronto bound side of the QEW as you get past Nikola Tesla. We have reports of a collision adding to the volume through that stretch. As you continue Toronto bound, you're just dealing with the typical delays. And taking a look at the northbound side of the Highway 58 drive of the Thorold Tunnel, left lane blocked with road work. Have head lice invited themselves into your family? NIDA is a pesticide-free head lice treatment for people over the age of 2. 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With 97 7 Hits FM traffic, I'm Alexis Feiger.
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0: is pretty reckless. Soper and Brown Show Hits FM. Names of our winners here. We've got, let me just look here.
1: Jordan's got the OLG voucher. And that much.
0: Devin ended up getting...
1: Nice.
0: The tickets to see Slipknot.
1: Got another pair of those tomorrow for you. Yeah,
0: Slipknot, Roger Stadium with Ring Me the Horizon. Says he's going to take his son.
1: Is he?
0: Said him and his son are going to go check out Slipknot, which is I love that. I love, you know, tickets going to a listener where they get to have one of those great bonding experiences with their kid.
1: Bonding at Slipknot.
0: That's awesome, man. That's love it.
1: Let's have fun.
0: Hey, it's been a very bear-focused week and a bit here on the Soper and Brown Show. We talked about Fat Bear Week and the winner... Earlier on in the show.
1: Which was Backpack, who it's the bear that I picked last week on this show on Thursday.
0: You know, the computer knows, or internet knows that we're really bear-focused.
1: Okay.
0: So I was going through some things. Story popped up out of our old stomping grounds.
1: Squamish?
0: Squamish, British Columbia, where you and I first met, first worked together.
1: We mentioned before, the bear activity there, it is a daily occurrence that you deal with these things. In fact, that you and I used to have a guest on the show during this season.
0: Yep.
1: In a segment called Bear Aware.
0: There's a guy who's gone viral here and...

0: But they put him all over the news because he said bears have been, they get really bad around this time as they're getting set to hibernate.
1: We talked about that. They get really, they can get aggressive and they're trying to eat and everything right now.
0: They have been destroying his garbage bins.
1: Yeah.
0: So he decorated for Halloween early.
1: Mm-hmm.
0: He set up a motion censored animatronic giant zombie.
1: Like one of those things that pops up at you at Spirit Halloween, or like even like Canadian Tire had some the other week where they pop up.
0: Had cameras set up. Yeah. And so when the bears came to get the garbage cans, zombie jumped up at him. Bears ran away. Next night, same thing. Bears haven't been back since.
1: That's awesome.
0: That's great.
1: That's a very creative solution. And you would have to come up with creative solutions there. Because they would just reef on those garbage.
0: His name is Stephen Fryer.
1: I know Stephen Fryer.
0: Do you actually? Or is this one of those like, oh, everyone knows everybody in Canada?
1: I think I know Stephen.
0: Yeah?
1: Yeah. Hold on. Hold on. I'm going to Facebook right now.
0: This would be funny.
1: Give me a second here.
0: No way.
1: If I'm not mistaken, I think Fryer, as we mostly called him by his last name, might have been in our fantasy football pool that you and I were in.
0: No way.
1: In Squamish. Along with like our guys, Trav and Brad, the Holy Rollers and stuff. I think Fryer might have been in there.
0: Really?
1: I'm looking at him on Facebook, and look, I'm not the best at like friend requesting. Him and I have 47 mutual friends on Facebook, including friends of ours, like Rob Michaels, our buddy Brian Eckersley.
0: Am I friends with him?
1: I don't know if you are, but you would certainly have the mutuals. I know this guy.
0: Yeah?
1: I for sure know this guy. Brian's friends with him. Our buddy Travis is friends with him.
0: I'm taking a look
1: at him. Our former coworker, Kimberly Klunk, who was in our sales department back at our old station, is friends with him.
0: I'm looking at him.
1: Big Randy. Dave Sweeney, our financial advisor back in the day, he's friends with him.
0: I'm looking at him.
1: We know this dude. We know Steven.
0: You think we were in a football pool with this guy?
1: I think we might have been. Yeah. Look, you have to find an older picture. Not the mustache with the hair.
0: Yeah.
1: Find a picture of him in the ball cap. We know this dude. A guy we know from Squamish made the prep sheet. I think he works for Service Master.
0: You're almost certain.
1: I'm pretty sure.
0: That we were in a football pool
1: with
0: this guy.
1: I'm pretty sure we were in a football pool with this guy.
0: That would be really funny.
1: I think so.
0: I'm looking. I'm just scrolling back here to see, because this would be such a funny. Ahead.
1: Yeah.
0: This would be such a funny thing if we were.
1: I don't know
0: how
1: far back you'd have to go, man. Yeah. Like we're going back, 14 years since you and I were both living there together. But either way, I'm sure that I know this dude.
0: Yeah, I'm sure you probably do. Squamish is not a big city.
1: It wasn't. Like, it's bigger not, now, but it's 30,000 people, whatever.
0: But man, I would love to know.
1: I think I know.
0: I found him on Facebook. Obviously, I'm looking through
1: scroll
0: the pictures,
1: back.
0: But,
1: I think I know who that is.
0: But I'm not friends with him. So if we were friends with him,
1: I don't know if I would know enough to like stop and like have a full chat and sit down, but I think we would know. If you put us in a room together, we'd figure it out.
0: You think so? We'd figure it out.
1: I think we would.
0: Yeah?
1: Yeah. That's cool. Good for him. Great idea.
0: Awesome idea.
1: But it's funny that, that makes the sheet, and then it comes all... This is the Canadian thing.
0: Yeah.
1: Right? Everybody says, oh, yeah.
0: Oh, you live in Squamish.
1: You guys all know each other, right? And you're like, no, we don't all know each other. And like, oh, don't you know Steven from Squamish? I'm like, what's his last name? actually, I know that guy.
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0: There is Arkell's Soper and Brown Show Hits FM. Ash, good morning.
1: Good morning.
0: How the heck you doing over there, my friend?
1: Doing great. How are you guys?
0: Yeah, good. Thursday morning, a little wet out there.
1: A little damp.
0: Yeah. Well, we got some fall weather going on. October 1st.
2: Not fall temperatures, though. No. It's like 20 degrees outside.
0: Is it still warm? Is it warm
1: out
0: there?
1: It's nice out, yeah.
2: Yeah. But wet.
0: Mm-hmm. Weird start to October.
2: Mm-hmm.
0: I forgot it's a new month.
2: It is.
0: Keep forgetting.
2: Yes.
0: I know. Start it up.
2: Into the second of the burr months. Yes.
0: Oh, September, October.
2: November, December.
0: Oh, well.
2: Yeah.
0: January really screws the whole thing up, don't they?
2: It's the run of burrs, yeah.
0: Does anybody else call it that, or is that a Carl Brown original?
2: Could be a CB original. Yeah. Could be.
0: You ever heard anybody call them the burr months?
1: Just Carl.
0: Yeah.
2: There you go.
0: Okay.
2: Yeah. We're into the burrs.
0: Yeah.
1: I like it. I like it a lot.
2: For this Thursday, October 1st, last week was Bear Thursday, and we had some follow-up today as the Fat Bear Week results are in.
0: Mm-hmm.
2: And the bear I picked won.
0: Yeah.
1: Hey!
2: Shout out Backpack. We found out he's a Nepo bear.
1: Oh! Yeah.
2: Comes
1: from bear descendants?
2: Yes, yeah. his mother.
0: Give the mother's name.
2: Hold on, I gotta look it up here real quick.
0: God,
2: I know,
0: so great.
2: I know it was Holly, but it was like something like the... something.
1: Holly Berry?
2: It was like something...
0: No, hold on. We gotta find it.
2: No, I got it. Hold on. Give me just two seconds.
0: It's a great name for a bear.
2: Yeah,
0: it's a big really, fat bear.
2: It's a really good name.
1: To be a Nepo bear, I feel like that's a pretty niche thing.
0: I agree with you.
1: Nepo bear? Yeah.
0: I agree. Winnie the Pooh's kids?
1: Yeah.
0: Nepo bears?
1: Yes, for sure.
0: And big fat bear winter bears.
2: Yeah. Why is this not showing up? I'm sorry. Here we go. I got it. His mom was Holly, the Duchess of Density.
1: Oh.
2: She won in 2019, and he got the name Backpack because she carried him on her back as a cub because he had a serious leg injury.
1: Oh, my God.
2: Yeah. Mm. Yeah, so that's how he got the name Backpack. Look at this boy.
1: Whoa.
0: Yeah.
2: Look at the size of that
1: big
2: bear.
1: Boy. Also, yeah. Duchess of Density might be the only appropriate way to call someone Chunk.
0: Unbelievable, right?
1: This is
0: why I was like, don't like try to guess it.
2: No, got
0: you need to know the real name.
1: Duchess
0: it's awesome.
1: Of
2: We talked about a story from Soper and I's old stomping grounds. Is a man has taken a creative route to scaring bears away from his garbage in Squamish, British Columbia. He's using one of those like pop-up Halloween animatronics to scare the bears away, and apparently it's working great.
0: Here's the best thing, Ash. I'm telling him the story, right? And I go, yeah, it's Stephen Fryer. He goes, oh, I know that guy.
2: I know Steve. Yeah, I know Steve. I know him. Yeah.
1: The same one?
2: Yeah. There's only like 30,000 people in Squamish. It's not a huge, huge town. It's bigger now. But I know.
0: Oh, I know Fryer.
2: I know Fryer. Yeah, that's what we call him, Fryer. Yeah.
0: He thinks we might have been in a football pool with him.
1: What?
2: I have 47 mutual friends with him. I'm sure I know this guy.
0: Oh, so
2: there's no question.
1: That is.
2: There's a new penguin. I found a new penguin. Yeah. But it was a bit of an asterisk.
0: Yeah.
2: It's just like there's identical penguins, but there's. DNA is a little bit different. It's not like the new cat that we found last week. It's a whole different thing.
1: Yeah.
2: And as we do have to say goodbye to a hits legend today, the Soper and Brown Glory Hole. That was okay.
0: Didn't work, did it?
2: Nah. It was so sudden.
0: Bruce Springsteen.
1: Worked for me.
0: Do you know who the hole one is?
2: Sandler?
0: Yeah, it's Adam Sandler. From Happy Gilmore.
1: One more time.
0: Get in the hole, Paul.
2: Yeah, I got you. Yeah.
0: Anyways.
2: During our hit studio cleanout, which thank you so much for your help with that project yesterday, we were working up a sweat in here.
1: Oh, yeah.
2: So we had the AC cranked. Well, we left the AC cranked, so it froze up overnight. It leaked a whole bunch, and that leak ran down the hole.
1: Because you just moved
2: the
1: hole board.
2: I just moved it over there. I know.
0: Which means we are losing our glory hole.
2: Yeah.
1: Sad.
2: So today...
0: Sorry, you can keep going.
2: So to send it off properly today, our draft was the best holes.
1: Mm-hmm.
2: Would you like to enlighten us? Would you like to share some of your
0: holes?
2: Share some of your picks.
1: Okay, so you guys give me like a 2-minute heads up on this.
2: Yeah.
1: I don't know a ton of holes.
0: Yeah.
2: Okay.
1: But
0: wow.
1: I will say in one.
0: Not a gooner, huh?
1: In one.
0: Keep going.
2: In one was on Soper's list.
0: Oh, hole in one. I have that one.
1: What about a black hole sun?
0: We played the song after.
2: We played the song, and Black Hole was one of our honorable mentions.
1: Okay.
2: Yeah.
1: Hole, the band.
2: Okay, it was on my list.
0: Yeah.
1: Okay.
2: Yep.
0: Yeah.
1: And then, finally, one of my favorite places to reside in the evenings, a Reddit rabbit hole.
2: Oh, rabbit hole. Very good. Nice.
0: Very good.
2: Run down your list there, Maddie.
0: So I did have Glory Hole.
1: Okay.
0: if I was going to kick off the draft, I had to go with... I went with Donut Holes.
1: Oh.
0: So like Timbits, right?
2: Timbits, yes. Glory, yep.
0: Hole in one,
2: yep.
0: And then I went with cornhole.
1: Oh, that's a great one.
2: I went with Soper's Hole, Wharf and Marina, which is in the Virgin Islands.
1: Stop it.
0: Yeah, no, it's an actual place.
2: It's a place.
0: It's a place.
1: It looks beautiful.
2: It is. It's some
0: Thank
2: great.
0: Thank you. I've been trying.
2: This right here?
1: Yeah.
2: This. It looks like there's a bar near, but geez, by the name. Pussers.
0: Mm. Oh, yo.
1: That's right on the Google search. Hey, the first thing I saw.
2: I'm looking at a restaurant.
1: Hey, yo. First thing I saw.
2: Yeah, you're not wrong. You're not wrong.
0: Looks like a beautiful place.
2: I took the Kola Super Deep Borehole in Russia. It's the deepest man-made hole on Earth.
1: What?
2: They had to stop digging because it was 180 Celsius at the bottom of the hole.
1: Oh, my God.
2: I did take hole, Courtney Love, and I took, in the fourth spot, one of my irrational fears in life. The sink hole.
1: Oh, scary. Also irrationally scared of those.
0: Scary.
2: The idea that I can just go, you know what? Today's your day.
1: Plunk.
2: Shoop.
1: Yep.
2: Yeah.
1: Like Plinko.
2: Yeah.
0: We're going to have to be in the studio here just for a little bit during your show to get rid of
2: and
0: the beautiful glory
2: before
0: hole.
2: We'll let some
1: I'll
2: other people.
1: My tribute.
2: Yeah. We'll let some folks come in and say goodbye to it as well.
0: Yeah,
2: I know you've got some guests coming in.
1: Oh, do we ever?
2: Yeah.
1: The Jailbirds. It's maybe they could say goodbye.
0: Yeah, that's true. Could they sing this song?
1: You'll have to ask them.
3: About you, my friend. And I'll tell you all about
0: I'm going to play this as we throw it in the dumpster.
2: Still got my work clothes in my bag.
0: Yeah. All right.
2: We'll do it.
0: Ash is up next. Long live the glory hole.
2: Long may you hole.

0: 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Really good. Everyone on the floor as well. Really a lot of hustle. I liked it.
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What's up? And good morning, Hits Nation. Ash here with you. Rainy Thursday, live at the White House of Rock. And I am so excited for today. We have so much good stuff going on. The Jailbirds are on their way in here shortly. We're going to have a chat with them, catch up with how things have been since Rock Search, debut their brand new tune, Which Rips. Can't wait for you guys to hear it. That's coming up in the next little bit here. We also have tickets for you to win to go see the Jailbirds at the Warehouse in St. Catharines. That show coming up October 16th with former Rock Search champions Gravely and Foolproof as well. So lots going on with the Jailbirds today. Can't wait to have those fellas in the studio momentarily. We got tunes coming up from Disturbed, Aerosmith, Sam Roberts, Green Day, the Foo Fighters. And right now, let's get things started on the show with some Ghost. It's Square Hammer on Hits FM. Good morning, Hits Nation. Let's get into it.

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0: Sublime Until the Sun Explodes, 97.7 Hits FM. I'm Ash, finally joined in studio by Mike and Ryan from the Jailbirds. Good morning, guys.
1: Hey, good morning.
0: How you doing?
1: Doing great. Yeah, thanks for having us here.
0: Thank you so much for coming in. We got a lot of stuff to talk about today.
1: So much.
0: Let's start with this. How have things been since you won Rock Search in the spring?
1: Awesome.
2: Really
1: crazy.
2: Busy.
1: Crazy busy. It feels like it was just yesterday that we won, honestly. It's been a trip. This summer, yeah, we've been playing a lot of festivals. We flew to Brazil and played with Nazareth over in Brazil, and it's just been a crazy time, honestly. It's a little surreal. Yeah.
0: The Nazareth thing looked nuts. Like, the stage was massive.
1: Huge. Yeah. Oh, my God. The stage might as well have been a skyscraper.
0: Yeah.
1: Like, it was like, I've never seen a bigger stage than that. It was just unbelievable. It must have been a kilometer long or something.
2: Like, there's, like, so much depth to it. Like, you could put 1,000 bands on that stage. It was huge.
0: Pretty surreal.
2: I've never seen anything like it.
1: We definitely didn't, like, cover very much surface area. We didn't have enough time up there.
2: No.
1: We're trying to cover every corner of it, yeah. but

0: It was like, oh my God, there's too much space here.
1: Yeah.
0: It was great. It was so awesome. And Nazareth, I have to say, they were so nice to us.
1: Yeah.
0: They were the coolest band ever. They were just like, come hang out in our dressing room and drink our beer in the fridge, no problem.
1: Yeah,
0: and
1: yourself.
0: We were like, whoa, this is great. They called us over and everything. They waved us over down because we had like a short, sort of a shared space with the dressing rooms. They just called us over and just hung out with us for like a couple hours. It was like a long time.
2: Oh,
0: like
2: that's
0: after
2: great.
0: They played too.
2: Wow.
1: We
2: and
1: just
2: I imagine
1: nerded it out.
2: Those are like childhood heroes for you, right?
0: Yes. Oh my God. It means like, especially to me, it means so much because I was shown that by my dad and he was like, I was listening to the Guns N' Roses cover of Hair of the Dog.
2: Yeah.
0: I can put myself in the computer room and just like listening to that off of LimeWire or something. And then he walks in and he's like, you know, that's a Nazareth song. And I was like, what's Nazareth? Right?
2: Oh,
0: and he's like, let me show you.
2: Time
0: you know
2: to get
0: what
2: schooled.
0: I mean? That's like one of the first records he bought when he was a kid, right?
2: That's incredible.
0: And so eventually passed down his some of his records, and one of them is Hair of the Dog, like an original press of it. So he had that from back in, what, 75 when it came out or something.
1: Yeah, definitely 70s for sure.
0: One of the first riffs I learned too, man. It's crazy.
1: Yep.
2: And we caught up like a little bit via DMs after that, and you said people were singing the words back to your songs Brazil.
0: Yes.
2: How did that feel? That must have been insane.
1: Very weird.
0: Pinch me, right?
2: Like, yeah.
1: You noticed it from afar. You're like, you're doing it. You're doing
2: He's
1: the thing.
2: Yeah.
0: Oh yeah. There were several people who just they must have looked us up ahead of time, right? And they knew Take Me Away.
1: Yeah.
0: That was the big one, actually, was Take Me Away.
1: Yeah.
0: Everyone seemed to know that one. When we started playing it, people had a reaction to the start of the song. So we're like, oh my God, like what's happening right now is just surreal. We're so grateful. Like can't even thank Indie Week. We got that opportunity through Indie Week and Daryl there. And we can't thank them enough. Like we still every single day, I'm just like, hey, thanks, man. Like it's just incredible.
1: Yeah.
0: It's so good.
2: And since then, like aside from Brazil, you've had a ton of gigs. You've been driving all over the place, performing.
0: Yeah.
2: How have those shows been?
0: Awesome.
2: Yeah.
0: Really, really good. We've been getting some really good turnouts, and like people just seem to be resonating with the songs that we're doing now, and it's really cool because it's been a long time coming for us. You know, we've been around for maybe not Ryan, but Liam and I have been doing this for like 10 years now. So it's like it's really amazing to be recognized in such a great way. Honestly, we're so grateful. I can't say it enough. You know, it's great.
1: Indeed.
2: And then gearing up again, you got a date, in two nights with the Lazies, right?
0: Yeah. Saturday night, we're playing with the Lazies in Hamilton. And then the rest of the tour is going to happen, a couple weeks after that, right?
2: Yeah,
0: we're going through. We have four shows in a row. I don't know if we've ever done that before, too.
1: Yeah, it's
0: a lot of firsts on this one.
1: Yeah.
0: But Toronto, St. Catharines, Guelph.
1: And then London. Rum Runners. Yeah.
2: Awesome.
0: Yeah. And then Sudbury, too, the next weekend. Sudbury.
2: We're going that'll
0: there.
2: Be a trek.
0: Yeah. Yeah, we've done worse.
2: Yeah.
0: Yeah.
2: The St. Catharines show, super special, obviously, to us here at Hits FM. It's like a Rock Search alumni night.
0: Yes.
2: Gravely, foolproof, joining you guys' support. Walk me through when you guys were planning this tour, why you decided to do it like that, and kind of the thought process behind it.
0: I was trying to think of this the other day. I don't remember who had the idea initially. I want to say it was our manager, Michael. Mm-hmm. I'm not 100%. But someone said, like, why don't we just like make it like a tour where we bring, you know, past alumni and finalists and stuff and try to like, you know, how do we use the title like in the best way that we can and really try to, you know, put it out there.
1: Yeah.
0: And we were just lucky that all those bands were available, you know, like Gravely and Foolproof. That was a home run, both past winners and friends of ours too. So it was just, we just thought it felt like a natural thing to do. You know what I mean? When the idea came up, we were all like, yeah, no duh. Like, why didn't we think of that sooner kind of thing?
1: Yeah.
0: And it just was a bit of a miracle that it worked out.
1: Helps
0: the way
1: that
0: it
1: we're
0: did.
1: All friends with them too.
0: Exactly.
1: You know? So
2: totally.
1: It's like it's just our buds and it's like,
0: yeah,
1: let's bring everybody out.
0: Exactly.
2: It's going to be an awesome night. And then I saw you guys have Maybe's Barbecue back there. Like, it's going to be almost like a Rockstar free run in that way.
0: Exactly.
2: That's awesome.
0: Exactly. Oh, yeah. We almost wanted to like not repeat the same thing, but like just pay homage to it and stuff and just like and get the same sort of experience. Because the vibe there, I mean, you guys were all there. Like the vibe on that night was just so
2: immaculate.
0: Killer.
2: Yeah. Yes.
0: Amazing.
2: Yeah.
0: So good. Like it was like, you know, I think we said before, like, it was like the 90s stories where you hear people, like, lined up around the corner. Because it literally was. People couldn't get in.
2: We hit capacity. It was nuts.
0: Yeah. People were texting me, like, oh, I'm here. Like, I can't get in the building. And I'm like, I'm sorry. I can't do anything about that.
1: Sorry, we're about to play right now.
2: Yeah, we can't.
0: Exactly.
1: Sorry.
0: I'm on stage right now.
1: Yeah.
0: Yeah. No, it was... It was just, that was, I still think about that night. It was so great. And having Maybe's Barbecue on board was just, is killer too. Yeah.
2: Right on. Well, we're about to get into your new single, but before I let you guys take us into that, tell me about it. Where is the rock and roll?
0: First release with Ryan and Kevin. Hey. That's the first thing I'll say. Yeah. Kevin's been in the band for 5 years, I want to say 4 or 5 years. Yeah. So he's really excited as well, and so are we. What a legend. And this song, I wrote it with a guy named Brian Moncars about a year and a bit ago, and it's about, it's just paying homage to all of our favorite bands and artists. Like, you can, if you read the lyrics, you can see like a nod to a different band here and there. And
1: so all the classics.
0: Yeah, Bowie and, you know, Ozzy, AC/DC, all these different things. And stuff that really is close to our hearts, you know. And so we wrote it. It started as a joke. We were just like, no one writes a song about rock and roll anymore, you know, like Rock and Roll by Zeppelin, for example, or any, you know, pretty much 80% of AC/DC's catalog. No one writes a song like that. So it started as a joke, and Brian and I were like, why don't we just write a song about that? And then it just, it literally like spilled out on the page, sort of thing. It just kind of started coming to us because we're having fun with it. We're just like, oh, how can we, like, you know, nod to all these different guys? And it was so much fun. And yeah, it just kind of fell together. And then we didn't even plan on recording it or putting it out, really. We didn't have a plan for it when we did it. We recorded it out in Alberta, and we just sort of had it in the back burner, and it just sort of, the timing worked out so great, because we obviously didn't expect to win Rock Search or anything like that, and then we found ourselves like, oh, we have a song called Where is the Rock, and we just won Rock Search, and it's like, this kind of works together, so naturally all this stuff came together, and yeah, really excited to have the song out. It's been a couple of years since we put music out, so that's what Where is the Rock is about.
1: It's a ripper.
0: Yep.
2: All right. Well, I'm really excited to let Hits Nation hear. We'll do that in just a sec. I want to tell you first, though, that right after this song, make sure you go over to our Facebook page. We're going to hop on Facebook Live. You guys are going to give us a little acoustic treat of Take Me Away.
1: Yeah.
2: But first, take us into it.
0: This is The Jailbirds, Where is the Rock and Roll? The new song.

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0: Royal Blood's latest 10 over 10 on Hits FM. They self-produced that tune and their entire record, which is coming out this November. Super, super looking forward to hearing that. Coming up, we got tunes from The Who, The Killers, 12:30. Your chance to win a pair of tickets off me to go see The Jailbirds October 16th with Foolproof and Gravely. And if you missed it, they popped by this morning. They're actually still here. Say hi, fellas.
1: Hello.
0: 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They did an acoustic rendition of Take Me Away, which was awesome. Here's Broken Love, Dead Weight on

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Get my things and go on 97.7 Hits FM. I'm Ash, and I don't know if you heard Soper and Brown this morning. We accidentally left the air conditioning on a little long yesterday. Normally we turn it off. Forgot to do that. So it started leaking, unfortunately, spilling over the infamous Soper and Brown glory hole. If you haven't seen the video, they posted on Hits FM's Instagram page yet. Might I go as far as to say, it is quite possibly the most outrageous video we have ever posted on our Instagram. If there's ever a time you listen to me when you go watch something that we shared, it's this time. An unfortunate series of events leads to the loss of an iconic piece of Hits FM, but the fellas definitely sent her off in the best way they could have. It's outrageous. If you haven't seen it yet, guaranteed you're going to get a chuckle out of this morning. Go check it out. Coming up, the Trues, the Killers. Right now, The Who, Bob O'Reilly on Hits.

The Trues, Paranoid Freak on 97.7 Hits FM. I'm Ash, and it's officially October 1st, which for us who like to indulge in spooky season is like the best time of the year. I'm super excited. I didn't end up getting my decorations up last weekend. Weekend got away from me with grape and wine and all that stuff, but this upcoming weekend, the house is getting Halloweenified. If you've already done your house, I will take those pictures anytime in the text line at 977-977. I'd love to see the decorations and things like that you got going on. But I'm also curious, as we're now in the month of Halloween, what your prediction is for some of the most popular Halloween costumes that we're going to be seeing this year. Text me what you think. 977-977. I got a list in front of me of what the experts are predicting, and we'll see if yours is on the list. 977-977. Which costumes do you think you're going to be seeing this Halloween? Which costumes do you think you're going to be seeing 10 times over this Halloween? Shoot me a text and we'll chat some more after Soundgarden, Black Hole Sun on Hits.

0: 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We'll have more after one more bite. McDonald's is now serving you at the top of Clifton Hill, 5759 Victoria Avenue, Niagara Falls, Ontario.
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Five Finger Death Punch, Eye of the Storm, 97.7 Hits FM. I'm Ash, and I came across a list of what are projected to be the most popular Halloween costumes this year. Now we're into spooky season officially. It's October 1st, so maybe you want to be part of the popular trend. Maybe you're trying to avoid dressing up as something that a lot of other people are dressing up as. I got the list here. First, the text that came in, your predictions. Willie said, Spider-Man. Spider-Man is on the list. Came in number 17. A couple people here, Sandy and Heather, both said Dolly Parton. That's got to be a big one this year, right? Very similarly to last year, the timing of when Ozzy passed away was just a couple months before Halloween. A lot of people went as Ozzy last year. I imagine we're going to be seeing a lot of Dolly Parton tributes this year. Someone else said Tim Curry. Rocky Horror Picture Show, maybe. I could see that being a popular one as well. Let's roll through like the first 10 on the list here. So that way, if you're trying to, you know, veer from the pack, trying to do a unique Halloween costume, maybe these are some that you should avoid as people are projecting them to be the most popular ones this year. Starting out with number one, Freaky Nikki from Obsession. Yes, she's been memed like crazy, like the no. You see that all over the place, right? I could totally see Freaky Nikki being a really popular Halloween costume for this year. And if you haven't seen Obsession yet, really good. One of my most enjoyed out of the recent releases for horror. The Bushes from Bad Bunny's Super Bowl halftime show are projected to be the second most popular Halloween costume we're going to be seeing this year. Really? I could see for sure some people going. Like the one shark after Katy Perry did the halftime show. You remember that? People were going as the shark for Halloween. I could see a couple, but number two, okay. Athena and Asidius in The Odyssey. Okay, I know that was a really popular release this year. Taylor Swift. I feel like that could be on the list any year over the last decade to 15 years. The people in hazmat suits from the movie Backrooms. Ilya and Shane from Heated Rivalry. Doctors from The Pit, that TV show. Number eight is Dolly Parton. Number nine, Olivia Rodrigo from the cover of You Seem Pretty Sad for a Girl So In Love. I think that's the one where she's upside down on the swing. Maybe I'm mistaken there. And number 10, Harry Styles from the Dance No More music video. So there you go. There's the top 10 most projected popular Halloween costumes for this year. Is there anything that you think is missing from the list? Is there anything that you were going to go as that was on the list? Text me, let me know, 977-977. Coming up, Ozzy, Bad Wolves, Wolf Mother, huh? And at 12:30, your chance to win tickets off me to go see The Jailbirds, Gravely, and Foolproof, October 16th at The Warehouse. Right now, let's get into some Glorious Sons. 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

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I'm Ash, and I hope you're having a great Thursday so far, Hits Nation. Just a reminder, we're like 15 minutes out from your chance to win a pair of tickets off me to go see Rock Search Champions, the Jailbirds, who were in here this morning. If you missed it, video's up for you on Facebook and Instagram. At their show, October 16th at the Warehouse in St. Catharines with former Rock Search Champions, Gravely and Foolproof. That is going to be an awesome night. And you guys have asked me pretty much all week in the text line to bring back the synonym challenge for the rest of this, so we're not doing synonym challenge Rock Search Edition, just straight up synonym challenge today in about 15 minutes for your chance to win that. Tomorrow, right around this time, right at noon actually, is the part of the week where we play you an up-and-coming, an emerging band or artist called Handpicked Hits, one of my favorite parts of the week. 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

That's all you're getting from me. I'm not giving you the chorus till you tune in at noon tomorrow for Handpicked Hits. 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

Tool with Sober on 97.7 Hits FM. I'm Ash, and it's time to officially open up the phone lines, 905-688-9797. For those of you wanting to win my pair of tickets today to go see the Jailbirds, Gravely, and Foolproof, October 16th at the Warehouse, we are doing the Synonym Challenge to give these tickets away. So if you listen in the car, and you usually do pretty well on this, you listen at work, now's your time to get it done. 905-688-9797. We'll let caller number 9 have first dibs. We'll meet the rest of our contestants right after OLP. Innocent.

0: Innocent on 97.7 Hits FM. I'm Ash, and we've met our contestants here on the phone. First up, Roger, how you feeling about the synonym challenge today, my friend?
1: I don't know how I feel. I haven't really played live yet, so okay. I don't know.
0: It definitely adds a little bit of extra pressure, but how do you normally do when you're playing along, like in the car or wherever you listen?
1: Yeah, not bad. I usually get 2 out of 3 at least.
0: All right, well, let's see if we can make it happen today. Up for grabs is a pair of tickets to see our Rock Search champs, the Jailbirds, on the Where is the Rock tour with Gravely and Foolproof. That's coming up at the Warehouse October 16th. You know the drill. I've got 3 different synonyms for bands that we play here on Hits FM, and I'll start your 30 seconds right after we say the first one. You ready, Roger?
1: Yeah.
0: Okay. Your first one is Large Sweetener.
1: Big Sugar.
0: Excellent. Sound Servant. Sound Servant. 15 seconds.
1: You got me, I think.
0: You don't have anything? You can throw it at the wall and see if it sticks.
1: I'm drawing a blank.
0: That's okay, Roger. We'll do this again at 12:30 tomorrow. Maybe you can score a pair off me then, okay?
1: Okay.
0: Thanks for playing. Have a great day.
1: Yeah, you too.
0: Bye-bye. Going to our second contestant here. Nathan, you think you got this or what?
2: I don't know. That second one's a tough one, but I wanted to shout out Port Coburn and Gravely while I got you here.
0: All right. Sounds good. Well, let's see if we can make this happen. Your first one, you heard that off Roger. Large Sweetener.
2: Big Sugar.
0: Sound Servant.
2: That one's tough.
0: Uh-huh. Sound servant. 15 seconds left on the clock, Nathan.
2: Oh, man.
0: Sound servant. Anything?
2: I don't think I got it, man. How'd it go?
0: That's all right. This one's tripping everyone up today. Okay, try again tomorrow, 12:30, all right?
2: Appreciate you.
0: Bye, Nathan. Thanks for playing. 905-688-9797, Hits Nation. Who is going to get this done? Hey, Hits FM, who's this?
3: It's Dave.
0: Dave, can you get this done or what?
3: I'm not sure. I'm pretty sure on the second one I got, but...
0: Okay, well, let's see. I'll start your timer right after I say Large Sweetener.
3: Big Sugar.
0: Sound Servant.
3: Audio Slave.
0: Oh, yes! And your final one here, Ultra Fatality. Ultra Fatality.
3: Oh, man.
0: 6, 5. Anything, Dave? That's your time, dude. You can try again tomorrow at 12:30, though, okay?
3: Awesome, thank you.
0: Thanks so much for playing. Bye. We'll do one more on the phones here, Hits Nation. 905-688-9797. If this person doesn't get it, spam the text line. 977-977. First one with all 3 correct is winning my prize today. But first... 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
4: Hi, Jacob.
0: Jacob, how you doing?
4: Good, you?
0: Good. Are you feeling confident you can take these tickets off my hand?
4: I think I can.
0: Okay, let's see. Large Sweetener.
4: A Big Sugar.
0: Sound Servant.
4: Audio Sleep.
0: And finally, Ultra Fatality is...
4: Megadeth.
5: Oh, yeah!
0: Oh, yes, it is! Congratulations! Right at the 11th hour, Jacob. Right on! Are you a big fan of the Jailbirds from what you heard of them so far? Have you caught any of these bands at Rock Search yet?
4: Oh, yeah.
0: Right on.
4: It's a great show.
0: Sweet. Well, yeah, it's going to be an awesome show. October 16th at the Warehouse. We'll all be seeing you there. The whole Hits crew's going as well. So you hang on the line, and I'll grab your tickets. Congratulations, Jacob.
4: Man, thank you.
0: You're welcome. Hits Nation, 12:30, same time tomorrow. I got 2 pairs of tickets to give away. So maybe we'll do... one on the phones, one on the text line. Give you a chance if you're working and can't call in or whatever, too. 12:30, your chance to win tickets to go see the Jailbirds, Foolproof, and Gravely. Huge congratulations to Jacob for getting that done. Here's the latest from the Pretty Reckless, When I Wake Up.

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I'm Ash. I hope you're having a great Thursday, Hits Nation. It is almost time for your doppelbanger, and today you can look forward to a cover of this one.

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Monday, originally by New Order, which is such a great version. 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

0: featuring John 5, Rattle the Cage on 97.7 Hits FM. I'm Ash, and I hope you're having a great Thursday, Hits Nation. I just saw the craziest concept ever, and this is something you can watch on YouTube later today. KFC has their own game show? Have you heard anything about this yet? What? KFC, okay. It's called Don't Crack. It's a 30-minute game show that just debuted on YouTube yesterday, and it features fans competing to prove their devotion to none other than fried chicken. There's 30 contestants that were selected from more than like 50,000 applications. They just have to go there and say, how much do you believe in chicken? There's challenges there, obstacles blindfolded, acts of devotion, whatever that looks like to fried chicken. Do you think they're like praying to fried chicken, kissing the chicken? I don't know what acts of devotion looks like in terms of fried chicken, but that is also one of the things. And pointing laser headsets at a golden egg. All of this going on for a $65,000 grand prize, which is part of the show. Like I said, it just dropped yesterday. I haven't watched this yet. It just came across the trailer. If you'd like to see the trailer as well, you can text KFC to 977-977. I'll send it over to you. What is going on in the fast food world? Last week, we talked about Wendy's dropping that emo record. Songs to listen to in a Wendy's parking lot. Remember that? Six tracks. One of them was called, like, I Missed the Sunroom, which, same, honestly. But now KFC has their own game show. Once again, it's called Don't Crack. If you want to see the trailer, text me 977-977. And I'm probably going to have to dive into that tonight. At least check it out. Maybe while I'm making my own dinner. I'll report back tomorrow.
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Kickstart My Heart, Motley Crue on 97.7 Hits FM. That song actually just joined the Billions Club, which is those songs who have surpassed a billion streams on Spotify, Apple Music, things like that. And there's actually a whole bunch of bands and artists that have been a part of this for different songs. That is Motley Crue's first one to surpass a billion streams. They are now among the likes of Queen with Bohemian Rhapsody. AC/DC has got a few there. Back in Black, Highway to Hell, Thunderstruck. Nirvana, Smells Like Teen Spirit, Come As You Are. Linkin Park is in there with three or four as well. In the End, Numb, What I've Done, Evanescence, Bring Me to Life, System of a Down with Chop Suey, Toxicity, and Lonely Day. Arctic Monkeys, also in the Billion Streams Club with I Wanna Be Yours. And this next band here is in with quite a few. Metallica's got Master of Puppets, Enter Sandman, duh. Nothing Else Matters. And as far as my research has confirmed, this one is not in there yet. I'm sure it'll be eventually, right? Wherever I may roam, Metallica on 97.7 Hits FM.

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0: 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Hits Nation, before I get out of here, we got to catch up with the one, the only, Joey Bricks.
1: Hey, Ash, what is going on? How are you feeling today?
0: Doing great. Today was a really fun one. We had the Jailbirds in this morning. Acoustic Performance premiered their brand new tune, Where's the Rock and Roll?
1: That's a great song, by the way.
0: You're going to have it coming up this afternoon, maybe?
1: Looking forward to that, yep.
0: Awesome. How's your day been so far?
1: It's been pretty cool. Nice chill day. Speaking of chill, I see we got a fan going on here in the studio.
0: The AC, we left it on yesterday by accident. We were all out of sorts because we weren't on air yesterday. Yeah. We were all doing some stuff here at the building. And we left it on all day. And it was leaking this morning. The fellas had to throw out the glory hole drywall thing.
1: Yeah, speaking of throwing something out, one of the things I threw out was the two fans that we had in this building.
0: That's so funny.
1: Because before, way back when, earlier this year or last year, I forget, but the AC did break at one time.
0: Yeah.
1: And we had some nice listeners come by and give some fans to us, and eventually those went away, and we stopped using it, so it's like, all right, well, we have to get rid of these now, and then now we need it more than ever.
0: It was almost poetic, the way that you said yesterday, are we sure we want to throw out these fans?
1: I did. Yeah, I was very apprehensive of doing that.
0: Anyway, we're surviving. This fan's really nice.
1: This one's a nice one. I like that one. So.
0: I was like arms up over there earlier when the Jailbirds were in here, like kind of airing out the pits, not going to lie, because there's like 30 people in here and no AC and no windows. It's like, oh, sweaty.
1: So this big AC, we got to give it a rest then today.
0: Yeah, it's home for a rest for tonight. But tomorrow, we can maybe test it out and turn it back on.
1: Sounds good. All right.
0: Today is October 1st, so we are officially
1: in the spooky season.
0: Yes. You care to take a stab at some of the most popular predictions for the Halloween costumes this year?
1: I love this every year. Trying to figure out what's going to be the most popular Halloween costume. Now, is it going to be like what was big and viral, or is it going to be the classic ones that come back? Because Batman's going to be popular every year.
0: Yeah.
1: I'm going to say Spider-Man for
0: it's
1: sure.
0: It's on the list.
1: For sure, because of the movie.
0: Mm-hmm.
1: Batman's always going to be on that list, no matter what.
0: I would say some of them are trendy, and some of them pertain to recent events that happened.
1: Recent events.
0: Sad events. Passings, if you will.
1: Chuck Norris?
0: Maybe. That's not where I was going, but maybe. Dolly Parton's on the list.
1: Dolly Parton, for sure. Yes. Dolly Parton.
0: Anything else? What else do you think you're going to be seeing walking the streets on October
1: 31st? A broken stadium?
0: Oh, man. We should, do you want to? That might help me get over it.
1: Yeah, but maybe that's the thing, to get over this AC/DC.
0: Get popsicle sticks and hopes and dreams. That's what it was built off of, as I mentioned
1: yesterday.
0: We'll
1: wear an AC/DC shirt and have just
0: I think it might be too soon, actually.
1: Broken stands all over our
0: shirt. Sure. Oh, no.
1: As soon as you said sad event, that's the first thing I thought of.
0: It was sad.
1: Yep.
0: For sure. Some of the other ones on the list, though. Freaky Nikki from Obsession.
1: Oh, that's a good one. Yeah, so you have to be bloody and laughing all the time and holding a brick.
0: Or just walking around going, no, no, no, no, no, no, no.
1: Yeah, no, no, no, no, no, no. That's a good one.
0: This one's kind of on the same level as the Rogers Stadium one that you just came up with, which is magnificent, by the way. We might actually have to lean into that. That's awesome. This one here, though, the Bushes from Bad Bunny's Super Bowl halftime show.
1: Oh, yeah, I remember that. It's a little niche, though.
0: That's what I said, number two on the list. Really?
1: Number two?
0: Yeah.
1: Oh, no.
0: After that, Athena and Ossidius from The Odyssey.
1: Yeah, there's going to be a lot of Greek type of costumes for sure.
0: Mm-hmm.
1: I can see that.
0: Taylor Swift, duh.
1: Yeah.
0: She'll be on there any year.
1: Ooh, what about Ozzy?
0: Last year.
1: That was last year.
0: Really popular, right? Because he just passed a few months prior to Halloween.
1: That's true.
0: I'm sure
1: we'll
0: still be seeing some of the Prince of Darkness.
1: For sure. That's always going to be a mainstay for Halloween.
0: You haven't seen Backrooms, but the people in the hazmat suits are on the list here. I'm not really foreseeing that to be popular either. I think this list is a little misinformed.
1: Well, that's the thing. They're just going to go with whatever was big this year.
0: Yeah, the other ones here. Ilya and Shane on Heated Rivalry, doctors from that show The Pit, and Dolly Parton are some of the top 10 most popular costumes.
1: And what was number one? Spider-Man?
0: No, number one was Freaky Nikki.
1: Oh, number one.
0: Spider-Man was buried at 17, and right after that, Michael Jackson.
1: Oh, because the movie.
0: Mm-hmm.
1: Yeah.
0: Do you know what you're being yet?
1: I don't know yet. My band has a gig the night before Halloween, so we usually try to all do a theme together.
0: Perhaps Bob Undead?
1: Bob Undead. I was Bob Undead last year.
0: He can bring it back. Different now. You're a synonymous Halloween costume.
1: Well, I don't want to give too much away, but one of the songs we are performing that night does involve Bob Undead.
0: Excellent.
1: I'll be playing the part of Bob Undead for that one song. So
0: we have been brainstorming perhaps a duo costume.
1: Yes, you and
0: that's
1: I.
0: That's not Rogers Stadium, although I'm kind of down.
1: I know. I kind of like that idea now.
0: So we'll see if we end up pulling that one together. We're going to find you a blue dress. That's all we'll say.
1: Yes, you're going to have to find me a blue dress. One that'll fit me. Well, I think that'll be the toughest part.
0: But, I can get it done.
1: All right, if you can do it.
0: If there's a will, there's a way.
1: If you're up for the task, I'm willing. Because I like this idea.
0: That's an excuse for me to go to Value Village like 10 times between now and Halloween. Yeah, I'm down for that. 100%. Yeah,
1: stay tuned. You'll find out when Ash and I are going to be for... it'll have to be the 30th because Halloween's on a Saturday this year.
0: Which is awesome.
1: Which is great. Love and that. You get the time change, so we get an extra hour for Halloween.
0: Oh, really?
1: Yeah.
0: Same night.
1: Yep, same
0: that
1: night.
0: That worked out well, so, all yeah. across the board.
1: Yeah, that's right. So on Halloween, when the clock strikes two, we're going back to one.
0: Excellent. All right, you got some Perfect Circle tickets for this afternoon, right?
1: Yes, that's right. A Perfect Circle. They're going to be at the OLG stage on April 22nd, and I've got tickets for that.
0: And that's a night out with you. Like, you're going to the show, too,
1: yeah.
0: right in the Pitts Nation.
1: That was so awesome. Much fun. We did that last year, this year in April, we did that with Pussifer.
0: Mm-hmm.
1: And, all the winners, we all hung out, went to the Overtime Sports Lounge, went to the show. It was a blast.
0: Right on. So 5:30 for that, you said?
1: Yep, 5:30 for those tickets. Joe Cordian.
0: Hits Nation, I'll be back with you tomorrow morning at 10. We have two pairs of Jailbirds tickets, my final two to give away to go see them with Gravely and Foolproof October 16th. They were awesome in the studio this morning. If you haven't seen those videos yet, go check them on Hits FM's Instagram and Facebook page. And have a great rest of your Thursday night. I'll catch you tomorrow. Leaving you today with Cheap Trick. Surrender on Hits.

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2: I'm a no.
1: Value Village Undies.
2: I'm a no.
1: Yeah.
2: What are you?
1: Hard no.
2: Hard no.
1: Yeah.
2: Yeah. How Hard cheap no. would they have to be?
1: Oh, they have to be cheap.
2: They pay you to take them.
1: Hmm. All right.
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1: The same
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Afternoon, Hits Nation. Hope you're feeling well. I am Joey Bricks here at the White House of Rock. Looks like we got a new fan here in the studio. I like that breeze hitting my back as I'm sitting here talking to you right now, Hits Nation. Looks like our AC went down earlier today. Just in time. As yesterday, I threw out the two other fans that we had previously in this studio. Me, Ash, and Carl were cleaning up the studio yesterday, and one of my tasks was, hey, Joe, throw out these fans. As I reluctantly did so, I did say, are you sure? They could come in handy. You never know. Nah, it's no problem, Joe. We got a new AC unit here. It'll be fine. We'll never need these fans ever again. AC unit goes down the next day. So we got this brand new fancy Dyson fan because, yeah, the ones that were previously in the studio got thrown out. But maybe it was a sign because I do really enjoy this fancy schmancy Dyson fan sitting behind me, giving me a little breeze here in the studio. What timing? Oh, man. Speaking of the studio, the Jailbirds are 2026 Hits FM Rock Search Champions. They're in the studio with Ashley today. If you missed out on their performance, you can go check that out on the Hits FM Facebook page. Ash streamed the full performance live on the Facebook, so you can go see that video, and the audio from their acoustic performance is up on the website at hitsfm.com. You're going to hear some new music from the Jailbirds later on this afternoon, so stay tuned for that. And of course, later on this afternoon, you get another chance to win yourself a pair of tickets to see A Perfect Circle when they're at the OLG stage at the Falls View Casino on April 22nd, plus a $100 overtime sports lounge dining credit and complimentary parking. You can win that all with me later on this afternoon around 5:30 when we do another round of Joe Cordian. Stay tuned for that. Today in rock history, around 4:20, Classic Cut is on the way. 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

Everlast, what it's like on 97.7 Hits FM. Coming up next, I've got a classic cut. We're going back to 1984 for this track. Hang tight, it's after a couple. First up, Our Lady Peace on Hits.

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1: Oh, yeah, it's time for a classic cut. Today we're going back to the year 1984. Metallica's sophomore record, Ride the Lightning. Now, in January of 1984, a U-Haul truck containing about $40,000 worth of Metallica's equipment, including James Hetfield's favorite amplifier, was stolen in Boston before a show, forcing the band to cancel that performance and postpone a European tour, which really threw the band into a funk. Depressed, broke, and temporarily kicked out of their manager's house, James Hetfield wrote this song on a friend's couch in New Jersey, pouring his feelings into the music. Now, the music was performed on a 12-string guitar for the verses of this song, giving it that big, chimey sound. But because thrash metal purists expected fast, aggressive music from Metallica at this time, the use of acoustic guitars and slower, vulnerable tempo led some early fans to accuse the band of selling out. So it wasn't the first time Metallica got accused of selling out back, let's say, during the Black Album or Load and Reload. It goes all the way back to Ride the Lightning, but despite the early criticism, it became a massive live favorite and paved the way for future epic ballads like One and Welcome Home Sanitarium. So Metallica's first ballad from Ride the Lightning, your classic cut today, is Fade to Black on 97.7 Hits FM.

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I'm Joey Bricks, hanging out with you here at the White House of Rock, and we had some guests here in the studio earlier today. 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That's right here in St. Catharines at the Warehouse Concert Hall on October 16th. And the night before that, continuing with the Where is the Rock Tour with the Lemon Pistols and the Lookout Service, that's at the Rivoli on October 15th. 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

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It's the latest from our 2026 Hits FM Rock Search Champions, the Jailbirds. Where is the rock and roll? It was right there. I love it. Big fan of that tune. And I got to say, I am a sucker for rock songs about rock. And here's something that I love, rock and roll. And then there's a song about it. Sign me up. I am in. A lot of great songs about rock and roll. It's only rock and roll, but I like it. Rolling Stones, Long Live Rock. By The Who, Rock and Roll, Led Zeppelin. 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

0: 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What a tune. Joey Britt's hanging out with you here at the White House of Rock, and I'm going through a very interesting texting battle with someone right now. Not on the text line at 977-977, but through my actual cell phone, and I feel the need to share this with you. So, let me give you some context of what's going on here. Carl Brown's wife, Chelsea, she made some banana muffins, dynamite muffins. So, one of the best muffins I've ever had in my entire life. Biggest chef compliments to Chelsea. Thank you, Carl, for bringing in these muffins. They're very good. I really enjoy them. So, yeah, I had one, and my immediate thing after that was to text Carl Brown back and, you know, send my thanks to Chelsea. Really appreciate it. Compliments to the chef. These are great muffins. Carl must have changed his number. Because I just got a text back saying, wrong number, bud. So I go, oh, sorry. Thanks for letting me know. It was a great muffin, though. Felt the need to still let this person know that it was a really good muffin. His response was, I just pooped myself. So I responded with, the muffin was high in fiber and could have helped you with that. I don't think they liked that, because then they responded with, shut up, I know you're an AI. That's why I said that. This is a prank. So, I played along. Responded back again. An AI bot can consume such a delicious homemade banana muffin. I, however, am a fully sentient human with a functioning mouth and stomach capable of enjoying such a delicious food. Probably didn't help my case, though. That seems very AI to say. Then he said, I know you're a bot because every time I text you, you respond. I said, humans can do that, too. I'm just chilling at work, killing time. This was all happening during these songs that we're playing for you. And they said, okay, don't respond to this text. So I didn't. But now I'm talking about it on air because maybe he's listening. And as a radio broadcaster, I have that capability of broadcasting these things out there and reaching out to people that don't believe that I'm a human. So, who knows? Maybe they're listening. If you got a text from someone talking to you about a muffin, it was me, Joey Bricks, that wanted to let you know that I had a really good muffin. They haven't responded back to me. They think I'm AI. So, I really hope he's listening. It's me. I'm the one that texted you. Carl Brown's wife brought in some muffins, and they're very good. And I'm letting you know about it. I hope he gets back to me. I've never been accused of being AI before. This is exciting, but also kind of weird and strange and scary at the same time. Should I text him back? What should I say next? He won't respond back to me. So I figured the next move was to talk about it on the radio.
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0: Truck, the Lion on 97.7 Hits FM. I'm Joey Bricks, and the search for the Muffin Man continues. Quick little backstory. Carl's wife, Chelsea, brought in some banana muffins to the studio. I ate one banana muffin. It was dynamite, so naturally I would like to text Carl back and let him know, hey, these muffins were great, compliments to the chef. So I did that, texted him. Turns out, had the wrong number. That person, they texted me back, they said, wrong number, bud. I simply said, sorry, thanks for letting me know, but that muffin was really good. And for some reason, that upset this person. Maybe they were jealous that they didn't get to have the muffin. So we've been kind of going back and forth, and they don't believe I'm a real person. They think I'm pranking them. They think I'm an AI bot. And I'm getting a little upset now because I'm not an AI bot. I'm real. I'm trying to convince that I am a real person. Tried telling them to listen to 97.7 Hits FM. Here I am right now talking about the Muffin Man. They won't do it. They refuse it. Refuse to listen to the station. Refuse to call in. Refuse to give up their identity. I could be talking to an AI bot. I could be chatting with some teenager. I have no idea who this Muffin Man is. But I'm sitting here trying to prove to myself, prove to this person, that I am a real person who enjoyed a muffin. All I was simply trying to do was text back my coworker and let them know that it was a great muffin. And thank you. Thank you to your wife for bringing in these muffins. To be honest, I still haven't even got back to Carl yet. I've been so preoccupied now with this mystery Muffin Man. Just trying to prove that I am AI. That I am not AI, I'm sorry. Oh boy, hope you didn't hear that one. Anyway, the search continues of this Muffin Man person, this mystery texter that I've been sitting on my phone just texting this person, trying to prove that I am a real person. But you know what? If I don't get a hold of them, I think I can make peace at that. Because really, the real winner in this is me. I'm the one that got to enjoy the muffin, and they did not. I am the Muffin Man.
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Stick around. Coming up next, I've got Today in Rock History. Like usual, rock and roll facts that happen on this day, records released on this day, and musicians born on this day. Today, we're going to highlight a vocalist and guitar player. Coming up next with Today in Rock History, it is right after the break. Hang tight for that. 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
6: Good afternoon. Right now, we've got problems trying to bound all the QEW at the Red Hill. A stalled vehicle is blocking the left lane, and we're just seeing typical volume delays in the Hamilton area throughout Niagara region, though the QEW is looking pretty good at the moment. In St. Catharines, Henley Drive is closed between Lynn Haven Court to Gladman Avenue. 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With 97.7 Hits FM traffic, I'm Lex Tan.
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7: October 1st, today in rock history. Let's start with rock and roll facts. On this day in 1966, Jimi Hendrix appeared live in the UK for the first time when he jammed with Cream in London. In 1979, Elton John performed the first of eight consecutive sold-out shows at Madison Square Garden in New York. In 1982, Sony introduced the world's first compact disc player in Tokyo. The original price tag was $650.
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7: In 1994, Megadeth became the first artist to launch an official website staking a claim on the newly public World Wide Web. The site included a chat room, photo gallery, and song snippets. And in 2002, on this day, the White Stripes played a free show in New York's Union Square Park, treating a large lunchtime crowd to a set full of covers and songs from the group's three albums. For records released on this day, the Beach Boys released their debut studio record, Surfin' Safari, in 1962. U2 released their fourth studio record, The Unforgettable Fire, in 1984. Iron Maiden released their eighth studio record, No Prayer for the Dying, in 1990. And Prince released Diamonds and Pearls in 1991. And finally, four musicians born on this day. Just a couple to highlight, Earl Slick, guitarist, best known for his work with David Bowie and John Lennon. And finally, Brian Greenway, guitarist and vocalist for April Wine.

Hey, what's been on your mind? What's been troubling you? What has been running through your brain constantly all day today, and there's no one there that you can talk to with other than a disembodied radio host? 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I'll talk to you. 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Whatever you'd like, whatever's on your mind, whatever you want to talk about, whatever you want to ask me. Any burning questions that you have of the universe that you don't feel like Googling, ask a radio host. Me, that's what the Ghost Host is all about. So yeah, text me whatever you'd like. 977-977, that is the number for the Ghost Host. I'll get to as many texts as I can after a couple tracks. First up, we got the Headstones, 97.7 Hits FM.

0: right, we got the Ghost Toast here. Text me whatever you'd like, whatever's on your mind, whatever you want to talk about, whatever you want to ask me. Let me know on that text line, 977-977 for the Ghost Toast, and let's see what you got today. All right, first one from Rusty Bucket. Hey, Joe, I can't even begin to explain how much better and more awesome you make my commute home, so thanks. Thanks, Rusty, I appreciate that. Glad you enjoy it. Did you check out Wings of Steel? I have another reco for you. Check out Night Rage. They've been around, but I only recently discovered them. First, yes, I did check out Wings of Steel. You said they opened for Sabaton the other day, and yeah, they're great. Thanks for that recommendation. You got that 80s metal sound that I'm really into, so that was really cool to hear. I will check out Night Rage next. Thank you. Appreciate it. Always love a little band swap here. Hey, Joey, my hubby and I are planning a weekend getaway sometime soon in Niagara Falls. Do you have any recommendations? Yeah, actually, a place I went to yesterday with Ashley and Carl. The White Whale on Queen Street in Niagara Falls. Cool little shop. It's got a bunch of knickknacks and random things and just a lot of cool collector... Just a bunch of things. A lot of stuff. One of those, like, stores that just have some neat things that you normally wouldn't find in regular stores. And it was cool. It was a lot of cool stuff right there. Shout out to Joe. That was awesome. I got Scarface on VHS yesterday and Night of the Living Dead on VHS there. They got a cool little VHS collection, which I know. I got a big DVD and VHS collection at home of horror movies and stuff. So that was neat. I would check out the White Whale. Of course, also, coming to Niagara Falls, you got to do the falls and Clifton Hill, all that stuff. But if you're big into nature and hiking, always recommend the Gorge. It's a great spot down there. You feel like you're in another world when you go down to the Gorge. So that's always really cool if you're into it. Have proper footwear. What kind of pasta shells are the best? The small shells or the big ones? It depends what you want. With the big ones, you can fill it with ricotta, and it tastes really good. Small shells, you can fit more in your mouth. Really enjoy that texture of the shells from the pasta. Hey, you can fit the big one in your mouth, too. It depends if you're feeling dangerous that day. I like them both. Hey, Joey, why is it in the song San Quentin by Nickelback? They bleep out the word hell, but in their song Rattle the Cage, you could say hell. It's just one of those things that's been driving me bonkers. I don't know, actually. Is it hell they're bleeping out, or is it the F word? That's a good question. I'll have to look into that. It might be the context. That's bugging me now. I want to find out. Hey, Brix, if you could have one of your own songs featured in anything, like a video game, a movie, or anything like that, what would you pick? That's from Rob Jackson. Gotta go with the Crawling Tongue. What are the kind of things you treat yourself to? Muffins. Big muffin guy. If I want a treat, I'm going with a muffin. Hey, Joey, how's it going? Very well, thank you. Hope the same to you. Since you've been playing the Headstones, it reminded me, I absolutely had zero idea, that lead singer was in Mayor of Kingstown. He is also in a bunch of other stuff, but it wasn't until a couple months ago I finally realized, so I was like, oh my god, that's the lead singer. Yeah, Hugh Dillon. He's in Flashpoint, Trailer Park Boys, and the lead in Mayor of Kingstown. Which I just found out is on Netflix. That's awesome. But, I had a chance to interview Hugh Dillon of the Headstones. One of my favorite interviews. Such a cool dude. That guy, I could talk to him for hours. He's got so many great stories. And we did talk about his time with the filming Mayor of Kingstown. It, really interesting listen. If you're a fan of that and you would like to hear that interview, just text Headstones to 977-977. I can send you that full interview. It's up on hitsfm.com. Joey, I got a joke for you. Why do scuba divers always fall backwards into the water? Because if they fell forward, they'd land in the boat. It's a classic. I like that one. Rip the Kronos. Yeah, RIP to lead vocalist and bass player of Venom, Kronos. I saw that today this morning when I woke up that he passed away. That's a tough one. Venom, definitely like one of the bands that really started thrash metal. You know, we wouldn't have Metallica, Megadeth, Slayer, Anthrax, you name it, all the thrash metal bands. That's all from Venom. So, yeah, I'm a big fan of Venom and their music, so that's a tough one. RIP to Kronos of Venom. I'm going to get some Venom on tomorrow for the Taste of Metal segment. Horns up to Kronos. You know any handsome single men in the Niagara area? I'm a great girl. That's a text I read, by the way, if you're just tuning in. I know some. Any great men, single men out there? There you go. There's a great girl just texting you on the text line. See what we can do for her. And finally, hell yeah, brother. I love muffins, too. Who doesn't love muffins? I question anyone's sanity who doesn't like muffins. Thanks for all the texts at 977-977 for the Ghost Toast.
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7: Problem free now on the major highways, but do keep in mind that we still do have heavy construction related delays on Ontario Street between Welland Avenue and Carlton because of construction and a lane blockage. In Welland, we're also seeing a heavy stretch on Woodlawn Road between Rice and Niagara Street and East Main from King to Ross. On the Welland Canal, the Queenston Street Bridge is raised. 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
11: Problem free now on the major highways, but do keep in mind that we still do have heavy construction related delays on Ontario Street between Welland Avenue and Carleton because of construction and a lane blockage. In Welland, we're also seeing a heavy stretch on Woodlawn Road between Rice and Niagara Street and East Main from King to Ross. On the Welland Canal, the Queenston Street Bridge is raised. 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
1: We take the intermission, and we're standing just in the concourse there. We're up on like level 4, and some Hits Nation members started making their way out. This one guy, God, he was loaded. He's like pointing over to me. He's like, "That's Carl Brown from Hits FM." His girlfriend runs up to a bald guy who is standing near me. And starts talking it. He's like, "No, the other ball guy."
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I'm Joey Bricks hanging out with you, and I've got a pair of tickets for you to go see A Perfect Circle when they make a stop in Niagara Falls at the OLG stage on April 22nd. 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Right after White Stripes, Icky Thump on 97.7 Hits FM.

0: It is now time for the best game in all of radio, or at least the best titled game in all of radio, Joe Accordion. I'm Joe, I play the accordion, and I'm going to perform a riff or melody from a song that we play here on this station, but performed on the instrument, the accordion. You just have to give me the correct band and song. If you get it right, you are going to win a pair of tickets to a perfect circle at the OLG stage at the Falls View Casino, plus that $100 overtime sports lounge dining credit and complimentary parking. That can all be yours if you give me the correct Joe Accordion. Let's meet the first contestant. We got Buffy with us. Buffy, what's going on? How you doing today?
1: Hey, I'm okay, thanks.
0: Now, Buffy, have you heard the game Joe Accordion before?
1: I have.
0: How well do you do when you're listening along?
1: I suck at it.
0: No, okay. At least you're honest about it.
1: Yeah, but now, I started calling before you said the contest was damn.
0: Well, let's see how you do today. I'm trying a new technique here. Now, on Sunday, I recorded accordion for my band for a song, but I did it kind of spooky. I realized that you hit certain notes on the accordion. It sounds pretty terrifying, so I incorporated that with today's Joe Accordion. And, you know, it's the first day of the spooky season, so I figured it would be appropriate. It is a song that we play here on this station. You might have heard it before. Are you ready to hear today's Joe Accordion?
1: I'm ready.
0: Here we go. Buffy, what is that?
1: I have no idea.
0: Give me a guess. Come on. You're here now. Give me a guess. Oh, you're cutting out on me. You might be in a bad area. Animal I've Become. Okay. Animal I've Become by Three Days Grace. I'm assuming that was your guess, but it is wrong.
1: Yeah.
0: Yeah, thanks for playing, though, Buffy. Another chance again tomorrow. Thanks. Take care. Let's move on to Jay. Jay, what's going on, man?
2: Hey, not too much.
0: Did you hear that Joe Accordion okay?
2: I did.
0: You have a guess?
2: It's Corn Freak on a Leash.
0: Corn Freak on a Leash.
2: Wahoo!

0: Jay, well done. You got the Joe Cordian correct. Corn freak on a leash because you got it right. You are going to go see A Perfect Circle.
1: That Nice, dude.
0: Yeah, well done, man. That is on April 22nd at the Falls View Casino at the OLG stage. You get that $100 dining voucher as well to Overtime Sports Lounge, plus complimentary parking. I'll see you there. We'll have a good time, man. Enjoy the show.
1: Thank you so much.
0: You're welcome. Did you know right away or take a little bit?
1: Oh, yeah, I knew right away.
0: Yeah, you're just hoping Buffy was getting it wrong so you can swoop right in, get the rebound.
1: Yeah, I was jumping up and down.
0: Yeah. well done, man. You earned it. Hang on the line. I'll get all your information and send you these tickets.
1: Cool. Thanks, brother.
0: Appreciate it, Jay. I'll be seeing Jay and all the winners this show, April 22nd. Falls View Casino with A Perfect Circle. Billed as Joey's Night Out. So I'll be hanging out with all the winners. We'll have a good time. And Freak on a Leash was today's Joe Cordian. Now, tomorrow, because it's a Let's Go Friday, I'm going to let you know now. You're not going to have just one. You're not going to have two. You're going to have three chances tomorrow. Going to give away those tickets all tomorrow afternoon. So you got a few chances tomorrow. Listen to the show. I think we'll do 3, 4, and 5. Every hour, we'll get a new winner for those A Perfect Circle tickets. So listen to the show tomorrow. You got a lot of chances to win. Congratulations to Jay, who got the Joe Cordian correct today, which was Korn, A Freak on a Leash on Hits FM.
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8: Starting off in town in Niagara Falls, we still have southbound Montrose at Schistler reporting a stalled vehicle, and we're still seeing delays in the area. Also seeing heavy delays on the downtown area roads of St. Catharines, but they're running problem-free at this time. Two stalled vehicles are being reported on the Toronto-bound QEW, one past Thorold Stone Road, the other on the Glendale Avenue on-ramp to the Toronto-bound QE. 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

The latest from Pretty Reckless, when I wake up on 97.7 Hits FM. I'm Joey Briggs hanging out with you in Hits Nation. Remember when certain restaurants used to have smoking sections back when everyone was smoking darts? It really wasn't anything. It was maybe like half a wall. You have smokers on one side of the restaurant and then just the non-smokers on the other side, but that wall did nothing to stop the smoke from spreading onto the non-smoking side. Well, instead of having a smoking section in certain restaurants, some restaurants now are having a no-phone section. They've been asking some people to put their phones in lockable pouches when they arrive, like some concerts and shows that you may have been to. I know Jack White recently did that this summer where there was RBC Amphitheater. Yeah, there you go, and he had the pouches you'd lock your phone into. So it would be something like that, I guess. You'd put your phone away in these non-phone sections of certain restaurants, but they also offer other perks for giving up your phone. Like a bottle of wine, or some Chick-fil-A locations have a cell phone coupe challenge where groups can stash their phones in a box in exchange for free ice cream. Hey, I'll take that all day. Step away from my phone for a little bit while I'm eating my food. Get a little bit of a deal. Free bottle of wine, some ice cream. I like this. This is a great idea. Nice little exchange there. I understand some people's reluctancy to lock away their phones just in case of emergency, especially if you got kids at home or something like that and you just want to make sure you have your phone on you. I can understand that, but I can also understand taking free stuff for putting my phone away, not having to worry about texting anyone, getting a bunch of notifications. I can put that phone away, eat my food, and I'll take some free ice cream. What are some other perks you think you can have in trading your phone while you're at a restaurant? Trade your phone, you maybe get 10% off. Come on, I'll take that all day. Free beer voucher or something like that. I'm in. Here's Black Sabbath, Iron Man. 97.7 Hits FM.

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I love it when a band does a cover of a song and makes it their own. I think that's the way to do it when you're covering another band's piece of music. Instead of just doing it note for note and trying to sound like the band's original recording, it's way better to take that original recording and add your own musical DNA to that and make it something different, because it's already out there. The original's out there. You want to listen to it, you go listen to it. But if you want to hear something different, that's how it should be approached when taking a cover. So hats off to Feral Minx. That's a great song right there with Happy Together. Speaking of our Rock Search champions, there's a great Rock Search show happening right here in St. Catharines that is on October 16th with the Jailbirds, Gravely, and Foolproof. All Hits FM Rock Search champions on the same stage. Warehouse Concert Hall in St. Catharines, October 16th. Tomorrow, you get some chances to win some tickets with Ashley. He's giving away two pairs of tickets to that show, so tune in with her to try and win those. I myself am giving away tickets to A Perfect Circle tomorrow. That's on April 22nd at the Falls View Casino. And you don't have one, you don't have two, but you got three chances to win those tickets. Giving away three pairs of tickets tomorrow afternoon. So tune in. A lot of chances to win. And, of course, Soper and Brown giving away those Slipknot tickets when they make a stop at Rogers Stadium on July 23rd. Plus, we also have the Instagram contest for those tickets as well. So might as well better your chances of winning. Try to tune in with Soper and Brown show tomorrow to win those Slipknot tickets. And if you haven't done so already, go to the Hits FM Instagram page and you'll see the contest post for those Slipknot tickets. All you got to do, follow 97.7 Hits FM on the Instagram, like the post, and then just make a comment. Tag a friend that you would like to bring to the show. You do those three things, you will be qualified to win those Slipknot tickets. Super easy. Go check that out. Now stay tuned. Coming up next, right after the break, Great Rock News. Few things to go over. We're going to talk about Tony Iommi from Black Sabbath. Alice Cooper, he's not going anywhere anytime soon. And Motley Crue. Yeah, they reached a pretty cool milestone in their career. So those three things coming up in the Rock News. Coming up next after the break, hang tight. Right now we got Jane's Addiction, Been Caught Stealing, 97.7 Hits FM.

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5: 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Traffic.
6: Northbound Highway 58 at Collier. We've got construction blocking the left lane, but it's lightly traveled, so we're not seeing any big delays. Southbound Highway 58 just past the 406. We have reports of a stalled vehicle there off to the shoulder. On the Welland Canal, the Mellonby Avenue Bridge is fully raised. 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

Right, the rock news starts with Tony Iommi. Black Sabbath guitarist and co-founder Tony Iommi has released the second single from his forthcoming new album, From the Dark. The track is called Storm Watcher. The track features Jorn Land on vocals with bassist Becky Baldwin from Merciful Fate, keyboardist Mike Exeter, and drummer Carl Brazil of Robbie Williams and James Blunt. Iommi, Exeter, and Land co-wrote Storm Watcher, with Land providing all lyrics and vocal melodies.

0: I like it. It reminds me of Tony Martin era Black Sabbath. Tony Iommi's latest single, Storm Watcher, is now available on all music streaming platforms, and his first solo record in 21 years, From the Dark, is due on October 23rd. Also for the rock news, in a world now where every band is going on their farewell tour, Alice Cooper is not one of them. In a recent interview with Alice Cooper, he said, "Alice is a fictitious character, so he doesn't have an age. I don't know how old Alice is, but on stage, he's the same age as he was in 1973. He has no plans to retire anytime soon. He said, I can't think of a better job. God bless Alice Cooper." And finally, for the rock news, Motley Crue have added another major milestone to their legendary career. Kickstart My Heart has officially surpassed 1 billion streams on Spotify, earning the track a place in the platform's coveted Billions Club. Congratulations to Motley Crue. I'm Joey Bricks, and you can keep up to date with all your rock news anytime at hitsfm.com.
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0: Sharp Dressed Man. 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And that wraps it up for me today. Thanks so much for hanging out with me. I appreciate you taking the time to listen to the show, Hits Nation, on a Friday, E-Friday, Junior, almost Friday, whatever you want to call it. We're that much closer to the weekend. And tomorrow is a Let's Go Friday. And I really got something that'll make you say, let's go, because I'm giving away tickets. 3 pairs of tickets to A Perfect Circle. April 22nd at the OLG stage at the Falls View Casino. 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So stay tuned with me all afternoon. Plus, we're going to be pumping you up for the weekend. We'll have a good time. Still haven't heard back from the Muffin Man, by the way. Just a quick little recap. Carl's wife, Chelsea, made some amazing banana muffins. Crushed it. It was so good. Went to go text Carl back to thank him for bringing those in. Turns out I texted the wrong number. So I said, sorry, bro. But still, the muffins were great. And I don't know if he liked that. I don't think he was happy that I enjoyed a muffin, because then he just started messing with me, basically. And then accused me of being AI, thought it was some prank. Like, no, I'm just a dude that enjoyed a muffin, and you didn't believe me. And now here I am texting this random person back and forth all day on my own cellular phone, trying to prove that I'm an actual human. So then I went on the radio in hopes that this person was listening. Like, hey, look, this is me. I'm a real person. I'm the Muffin Man. I'm not an AI. I didn't know that. That was not on my bingo card today. Trying to prove to someone. It could be some random teenager. I don't even know. Just trying to prove to them that I'm an actual human. That's the world we live in now, by the way. Trying to prove that you're human to strangers on the internet, or, in my case, on a text line. It was a good day today. I am the Muffin Man. That's what I learned. And those muffins were great. Thanks, Chelsea, Carl's wife, for bringing in those muffins. They were so good. That's it. That's been my day so far. Tomorrow's Friday. Like I said, those chances to win those tickets with me, Perfect Circle, 3 chances tomorrow afternoon. And yeah, I'm out of here. Whatever you're doing this night, enjoy yourself. The first day of October, the spooky season has officially begun. So yeah, go watch a horror movie tonight. And whatever you're doing, enjoy yourself. Thanks for kicking with me this afternoon. You be safe, be cool, have fun. I'm Joey Bricks, hitting the bricks.
1: Farewell till we meet again. Peace be with you. May the forces of evil become confused on the way to your house.
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5: Northbound Highway 58 at Collier. We've got construction blocking the left lane, but it's lightly traveled, so we're not seeing any big delays. Southbound Highway 58 just past the 406. We have reports of a stalled vehicle there off to the shoulder. On the Welland Canal, the Mellonby Avenue Bridge is fully raised. 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
1: 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Its number is 666.

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1: Minor inconveniences is when you're on your way to the grocery store after work and you realize you don't have any darn freaking shopping bag. And you know you don't want to buy anymore. Luckily, I only live like 5 minutes away from the grocery store.
2: But still,
1: I have to stop at home and then go get my groceries. So I have to pay another 5 cents for a bag.
3: I get pretty good at forgetting to bring the bags into the store, but I keep a healthy supply in the trunk of the Subaru. And I just bag at the back of the car now. This is what
2: I just bring
3: the cart right over to the car and just do the bagging while I'm at the gate of the car and just get it done that way. It's just irritating. I don't like bagging my own stuff in the store. I feel rushed.
2: I'm 50-50 on if I remember to bring the bags in or not. One of my moves now is I actually just get Emma to run back out. If Emma's with me, I'm like, here's the keys. Go get the bags. I forgot.
3: There you go.
2: But our problem, too, is getting the bags from the house back into the car. So we have a lot of bags.
3: Same.
2: For a while there, we forgot. We just kept buying and buying and buying.
3: Yeah.
2: So every, I would say, month, we will take them in, forget them, but we still have some.
3: Yeah.
2: Then take those in, forget them, but we still have a few.
3: Uh-huh.
2: And then take those and forget them, and now we've gone through the cycle.
3: Do you
2: have no more.
3: You have a collection point for them all in the house?
2: Oh, yeah.
3: And then that bag comes back out to the car to replenish? Yeah.
2: It's right by the door.
3: Yeah.
2: It's just a matter of, I'm out the door.
3: I know.
2: And it's too late.
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1: There's a lot to unpack here.
2: All right.
1: We're going to Kansas.
2: Okay?
1: We're going to Kansas. And I got to tell you, I have opinions on this, so let's break it down.
2: All right, man.
1: As a mom is suing a porn company because she said they helped her son get addicted to masturbating.
2: I mean, that's every porn company's goal, is it not?
1: Her son, 14 years old, found a laptop in the house, and...
2: found a laptop?
1: There was a laptop that was being unused.
2: Discarded.
1: Yeah, so he opened it up.
2: Uh-huh.
1: And he found the site Chatterbait.
2: Okay.
1: Like, I may have seen some ads for Chatterbait.
2: Isn't that the one where... that one costs money, isn't it? Back and forth with somebody?
1: Yeah.
2: Mm-hmm.
1: So, he found this, and he visited over 30 times, spending some money.
2: Mm-hmm.
1: Now, she is suing, because she said they didn't do a proper job of going through the process of, like, are you old enough here to be here?
2: Gotcha.
1: Kansas has a law...
2: Yeah.
1: Where companies have to make sure somebody's 18 years old before they enter.
2: Okay.
1: And, well, they obviously didn't do a good enough job, so she is suing them for allowing him to get in and then getting addicted to masturbating.
2: He's hooked. We can't stop the boy.
1: So, here's my opinion on this, okay? Number one, you have a 14-year-old son.
2: Yeah.
1: I don't know how to tell you this.
2: He's already...
1: He's addicted to masturbating.
2: Super addicted to masturbating.
1: And it has nothing to do with gaining access to a website. Okay? He'll find a way. He will find a way.
2: Mm-hmm.
1: I promise
2: you. There are ways.
1: It's never been easier
2: there are
1: to
2: many
1: find a way.
2: Ways.
1: It's horrifyingly easy.
2: Avenues. Or no one has your information.
1: Now... Obviously, the websites have a legal requirement that they're supposed to do something.
2: Yep.
1: But, all of that said, if your son gained access to your laptop, and if they spent your money, his money, I don't know, that's also on you for not properly teaching the boy to... not spend money on stupid random things.
2: There's so much free pornography.
1: Like, there's a reason I don't link my credit card to my kids' Fortnite and Roblox accounts.
2: Yeah.
1: And I do one-off payments on things if I buy them something.
2: Oh, see, that is, isn't that a unique, like, you just found... There's so... I'm going to tell you, there's a little too much ease in this story for me, okay?
1: Yes.
2: You just found a discarded laptop that still had somehow, you know, your mom or your dad's credit card linked to what? Some saved, like, in the saved, like, Google information somewhere. Like, I don't know how you found that. And then you went on to one of the paid sites of all things. Kid's 14.
1: Yeah.
2: He's got to know the internet a little better than that.
1: Yes.
2: No 14-year-old goes straight to Chatterbait.
1: That's what I mean.
2: No one goes directly there.
1: Yeah.
2: He would have gone to the Hub, or he would have gone to Reddit and any of the millions of pornography subreddits that are... Whatever. This feels... And I'm just saying this. There is... I'm getting a little conspiracy here. Can I dive in?
1: Please.
2: In the United States right now, there is a very large and gaining momentum anti-pornography movement from the political right, we'll say.
1: Okay.
2: In some states that are looking to outright ban it. And this just seems like the prime kind of story of a 14-year-old boy who's now an addicted gooner who just stumbled onto a laptop who happened to have this saved. Now, they didn't do the age check on there. Well, now he's lost. The boy's lost. Can't get the boy back. This is happening to families all over middle America. It could happen to you.
1: Okay, what bothers me more than anything? What bothers me more than anything is, let's say this kid did do something wrong.
2: Yeah.
1: Rather than try to punish the kid or work with the kid or parent the kid,
2: you're suing.
1: Immediately, it's like, nope, it's this other thing's fault. I'm
2: also
1: suing for $200,000
2: now. The woman's name is on the lawsuit, so everybody at school knows that it's his mom suing the porn company.
1: Yeah.
2: It's like, You were so addicted to your mom suing Chatterbait.
1: Yes, like,
2: you go to school and everybody knows.
1: If this happened and Marshall was on this side,
2: yeah.
1: I gotta tell you, I would not be going to Pornhub and saying,
2: this is on you.
1: Too many MILF videos, yeah. And my son.
2: You're going to sit down with the boy and do some, yes. Some tough parenting here.
1: Yes.
2: And we're going to do some monitored.
1: It's like, it's healthy to go through these things, but like, man, you went way overboard here. Like,
2: yeah.
1: We got a problem, man. We got to work on this. My first thought isn't, I got to sue.
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